0: then he'll be an asset to us. It ran away from him today on a couple of occasions, which I think that, you know, super confident, knowing everything about the place, super confident player would put them in the net.
1: And British tennis number one, Emma Raducanu, will miss the US Open due to injury. She suffered a stress fracture in her leg in June, which forced her to pull out of Wimbledon. From Sky News, I'm AJ Walsh. No.

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2: The top stories this hour. Rapists and convicted child groomers won't be included in an early release scheme in jails across England and Wales. The Prime Minister says he wanted to go further but couldn't without overcrowded prisons collapsing, putting the public at greater risk. Former FA Executive Director David Davies says Gianni Infantino's downfall at FIFA is a case of history repeating itself. It's after his proposal to sell stakes in the World Cup was rejected by member federations. Davies says Sepp Blatter suffered in a similar way.
3: We have been here before, you know, with Mr. Blatter. Keeping 211 nations on side is a pretty difficult job. How quickly could this move? It could move very quickly.
2: Donald Trump's warned Iran's leaders this is their last chance to sign a good deal. The US president insists the two sides are talking about fully reopening the Strait of Hormuz by today. Yesterday, Tehran denied it was in talks with the Americans. President Trump called off a planned attack, saying he hopes the regime comes to their senses. Sir Richard Dalton is a former British ambassador to Iran.
4: Both sides hold cards and both sides are going to have to compromise if the interest of the United States consumer, let alone the world economy and your and my mortgage rates, is to be reflected in a diplomatic agreement.
2: A convicted fraudster who raided £300,000 from the life savings of a pensioner before going on the run has been sentenced to an extra 2 months in jail. Pamela Gwinnett was previously handed a 6-year sentence in her absence after fleeing to Tenerife. Ariana Grande is taking a step back from public life soon, following what her team calls endless public scrutiny. She's wrapping things up at the start of next month after a 10-night residency at London's O2. And the sun shone last month for longer than ever in England and Wales. It's also been confirmed as the driest July in both nations. From Sky News, I'm AJ Walsh.
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2: That's the sound of a Yeti in the fridge. 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
2: The top stories this hour. Rapists and convicted child groomers won't be included in an early release scheme in jails across England and Wales. It's in a bid to stop prison overcrowding. Former Conservative Justice Secretary Sir David Gaukay, who chaired a recent sentencing review, warns of trade-offs.
3: You are going to see the spare capacity in the prison system taken up very substantially. You are going to have some practical difficulties about delaying releases that were already long planned. You are going to be raising questions about where you draw the line.
2: Farming leaders are warning of one of the most severe droughts they've ever lived through. The National Farmers Union is demanding urgent action to secure water supplies for homegrown food production. Much of England remains under heat health alerts. Health Secretary Yvette Cooper says it's putting health services under more strain.
4: The NHS is now having to prepare for summer pressures, just as for winter pressures. And it's also why we need the prevention work in the community. And we need everybody to be watching out for relatives and friends and neighbours who might be vulnerable this week.
2: Donald Trump's warned Iran's leaders this is their last chance to sign a good deal. The US president insists the two sides are talking about fully reopening the Strait of Hormuz by today. The French government says Reform UK's plans to deploy the Royal Navy to turn back migrant boats would break maritime and international law. The party insists its idea for the largest military operation in the English Channel since World War II is legal. Reports that Gianni Infantino has reached out to the White House for support in keeping his job as FIFA president have been denied by a US government spokesperson. National associations, including England and Wales, are refusing to back him after his failed private investment plan. In sport, Celtic manager Martin O'Neill wasn't impressed with his team's performance despite starting the Scottish Premiership season with a win. Benjamin Negern got the winner as they beat Dundee 1-0 at Parkhead. From Sky News, I'm AJ Walsh.
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2: The top stories this hour. A police officer's widow says she's bristling with anger as two of her husband's killers remain eligible for early release from prisons in England and Wales. They could be let out in March, halfway through their 13-year jail terms for the manslaughter of PC Andrew Harper in 2019. Downing Street says only rapists and serious child sex offenders could be kept in longer to prevent overcrowded jails collapsing. Farming leaders are demanding urgent action following one of the most severe droughts many have ever lived through. Last month was the driest July on record in both England and Wales, with multiple heat waves. The National Farmers Union says it wants to ensure water supplies are secure for food production. Clive Bailey is a farmer in Staffordshire.
3: Very hot temperatures have absolutely destroyed our combinable crops, our cereal yields, so the wheat, barley, those kind of crops that we grow, were between 30% and 50% in the worst cases down on yield.
2: Donald Trump says he thinks he and Andy Burnham are going to have a special relationship. The US president again stressed the need for the UK to tackle immigration and open up North Sea oil. Speaking in the Oval Office, he said the country was sitting on top of gold.
4: When you look at the UK, they have one of the best energy fields in the world, North Sea oil. Now, I think your new prime minister is going to actually open up the, from what I hear, I spoke to him, and he sounded terrific on this subject. But you open it up, you'll be a wealthy country. You keep it closed, you're going to be a bankrupt country, which is what you are now.
2: FIFA's president is losing support for his re-election after his failed attempt to sell stakes in the World Cup to private investors. Football associations in Wales, Sweden and Serbia say they no longer back Gianni Infantino. One in eight mothers in England is diagnosed with diabetes while pregnant. The estimate represents a relative increase of 60% in 5 years. And British tennis number one Emma Raducanu will miss the US Open due to injury. She suffered a stress fracture in her leg in June, which forced her to pull out of Wimbledon. From Sky News, I'm AJ Walsh.
0: No.

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2: The top stories this hour. Prisoners convicted of rape and serious child sex offences won't be eligible for early release. They were going to be allowed out after serving half their sentence in a bid to reduce overcrowding in jails. Last week, Prime Minister Andy Burnham said that was being reviewed.
3: So it is a challenging situation, and we shouldn't actually be in this position as a country, but we have to deal with the reality of where we are. But I will do anything I can to minimise risk to the public.
2: Downing Street says he couldn't include other offences without the prison system collapsing, putting the public at greater risk. The National Farmers Union is demanding urgent action to secure water supplies for homegrown food production. It comes following severe droughts, with much of England still under heat health alerts. Donald Trump's warned Iran's leaders this is their last chance to sign a good deal. The US president insists the two sides are talking about fully reopening the Strait of Hormuz by today. The criteria given to GPs to refer women at risk of breast cancer misses up to 95% of patients under 50 who go on to develop the disease. Experts say identifying those at the higher risk earlier would give medics a better chance at treating or even preventing it. Former FA chairman David Bernstein says English football's governing body is too nervous to lead from the front. They're believed to be sending a letter to withdraw support for the re-election of FIFA president Gianni Infantino. Wales, Sweden and Serbia have all publicly distanced themselves after his failed plans to sell stakes in the World Cup. Bernstein says the FA should be braver.
4: They follow rather than lead. It'd be nice to see a little bit more leadership, I think. But basically, they have to work with UEFA. On our own, we're not that powerful. With UEFA, we're extremely powerful, and I think they've done that pretty well.
2: And Celtic made a winning start to their Scottish Premiership title defence, beating Dundee 1-0 at Parkhead. From Sky News, I'm AJ Walsh.
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7: The top stories this hour: rapists, child abusers and those convicted of grooming won't be part of a prisoner release scheme to ease overcrowding in jails. The Prime Minister's made the decision after reviewing plans to free some criminals early. Andy Burnham said he'd like to go further but can't risk the collapse of the prison system. Our political correspondent Lucy McDade says there'll be some anger at the plans.
8: There will be victims furious with this because their perpetrators will still be eligible for early release. So the first batch of releases will be delayed until October. The Prime Minister says this will give probation officers longer to prepare. It will give victims more time to be notified.
7: Farming leaders are demanding urgent action following one of the most severe droughts many have ever lived through. Last month was the driest July on record in both England and Wales, with multiple heat waves. Heat health alerts remain in place for much of England. The National Farmers Union says it wants to ensure water supplies are secure for homegrown food production. Clive Bailey is a farmer in Staffordshire.
9: And very hot temperatures have absolutely destroyed our combinable crops, our cereal yields, so the wheat, barley, those kind of crops that we grow. We're between 30% and 50% in the worst cases down on yields.
7: Donald Trump's warned Iran's leaders this is their last chance to sign a good deal. Yesterday, Tehran denied it was in talks with the Americans. There's a warning: patients at risk of developing breast cancer in England aren't being identified because of gaps in criteria given to GPs. New research suggests current guidelines on who should be referred for specialist care miss up to 95% of patients under 50 who go on to develop the disease. NHS staff have faced what's been described as a noticeable rise in racist abuse over the past 18 months. The Royal Society of Radiographers says incidents include workers being called monkeys. And Celtic have made a winning start to their Scottish Premiership title defence. They've beaten Dundee 1-0 at Parkhead. From Sky News, I'm Stevie Shillinglaw.
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1: 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Please welcome
2: Brad, Chaz, and Andrew. Waking up the Forth Valley.
3: It's gonna be great, gonna be great, gonna be a good day.
4: Good morning.
5: Well, hello there, sir. Good morning.
4: Tuesday, the 4th of August, 2026. It's the awful rain out there that just soaks you right through.
5: It's rotten. I'm just looking at the weather forecast. I'm like, really? Really?
4: I know. I drove through flooding this morning.
5: Yeah, so did I.
4: What's going on?
5: I don't know.
4: So if you are out and about in the roads this morning, or you're about to venture out on the roads, do be careful. We'll keep you up to date with everything that is happening between now and 10 o'clock road-wise. Just be sensible if you are out and about.
5: Drive to road conditions, that's what they say.
4: Never a sensible word out of Shaz's mouth there.
5: And there is. There it is.
4: I know.
5: That's the sensibleness of me.
4: Listen. Humongous day across Scotland today.
5: Oh, don't eat. Oh, this is nerve-wracking.
4: I remember this day.
5: I do.
4: Vividly. I remember the first year that you weren't waiting on the envelope coming through, that it came in text message form.
5: Oh.
4: I know exactly where I was.
5: Really?
4: When it happened.
5: Where were you?
4: I was on a beach in St. Cyrus.
5: Were you?
4: Yeah.
5: Oh, wow. Okay.
4: Just up the north coast.
5: Right. And were you just sitting there?
4: I was working.
5: Were you?
4: I was doing a little bit of work, yeah.
5: Okay.
4: And it came through and yeah, I was like, oh. Then called the SQA, now called I don't know what. Got my results via text message.
5: I don't know what's worse, really. I mean, you don't want everyone else texting you saying, I got this and I got that, and you're still waiting on the postman to come at 2 o'clock in the afternoon.
4: I know.
5: But it's quite, but do you know what? It's just one moment in your life, and it's not the end of the world.
4: It is not the end of the world. If you are up this morning and you're already, you know, really, really worried about what's going to come through the letterbox, what's going to come through your email, your texts, don't. Like, literally, do not worry about it, because exam results are not who makes you.
5: That is so wise. That is so wise. But there's so many opportunities out there.
4: There is. There is thousands. And it's...
5: There are helplines to help you.
4: Yeah, exactly. So if you are up, you're worried, do not fret about it. It will be absolutely fine. Trust us. Listen, me and Chaz, we're here. At the end of the day, you can come talk nonsense between
5: there
4: music.
5: You are.
4: There you go. Right, talking about music, let's get this tune on. Basement Jacks, good morning.
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0: Love that. Basement Jack's Red Alert, Central FM on Tuesday morning, live across the Forth Valley with Brad, Shaz and Andrew. And, well, we found out today's National Exam Results Day across Scotland.
1: I know.
0: Some slightly funner days are out there today.
1: Funner days.
0: Funner days, yes.
1: Is that a word, funner?
0: I am.
1: It is now.
0: Making it a word now,
1: I like
0: yes.
1: it. Okay.
0: Standing my ground here.
1: All right, funner days, please, then.
0: Today is Water Balloon Day.
1: Ooh.
0: Not that you really need it. Just stand under the cloud for a couple of minutes. You'll be fine.
1: There's things you can buy out the supermarket, isn't there, in the summer? Like water balloon things.
0: It screws onto your tap and automatically fills.
1: That's it. It's dodgy. Mm. I think that'd hurt if you got smacked by one of them.
0: I mean, you would definitely get wet.
1: Yeah. Mind you, in that crazy weather down south, they might be glad of it.
0: That's it.
1: They can't do it, can they?
0: No, hosepipe ban.
1: Yeah.
0: What a shame.
1: Oh, dear. What a shame.
0: That's it. Assistant Dog Day today.
1: Assistant dog?
0: Yes. Like a dog kind of thing. Yeah.
1: Oh. They always look so cute and you're not allowed to touch them, are you? You've got to leave them alone. Incredible animals.
0: I know. That takes a lot of restraint from me usually. I'm like, oh, I want to give it a pet.
1: I know, me too.
0: Chocolate chip cookie day?
1: Oh, yes.
0: Oh.
1: That's a beautiful thing.
0: Is it bad to want one for breakfast just now?
1: Right, okay. I don't think so, especially one of the chewy ones.
0: Mm. You know, slightly warm.
1: Oh, now you're talking, aren't you? And do you know what? You can knock them up in like 10 minutes.
0: Yeah, they don't take long at all.
1: To make them rather than going down the supermarket. By the time you've gone down the supermarket, they'll be out of the oven.
0: You might as well make it. It's also white wine day today.
1: Not fuss.
0: Not a fan of white wine? I do like a white wine.
1: Do you?
0: Yeah, do like
1: it's
0: a white
1: very
0: wine.
1: Sophisticated. Off you. Do you smell it and all that?
0: Yeah, give it a wee.
1: Do you?
0: Swirl it round the glass. Watch the legs come down.
1: Right then.
0: Yeah.
1: I don't know what's happening here, but it sounds very good.
0: I was done a vineyard tour.
1: Did you know?
0: A wee while back in New Zealand when I was over there. And,
1: wow.
0: Let's just say I didn't spit it out.
1: Did you just rock out the vineyard?
0: Yeah,
1: just sort of roll out.
0: Yeah, literally. See, by the end of the tour,
1: get your sea legs. Honestly.
0: I couldn't walk in a straight line, put it that way.
1: Really?
0: Yeah.
1: Are you allowed to? Are you not meant to spit it out?
0: Where's
1: you do what you
0: that?
1: Like.
0: Where's the fun in that?
1: It's also very unhygienic, isn't it?
0: Yes, it is. Yeah, it's a lot of waste of wine as well.
1: Isn't it?
0: It's also beer day today.
1: Oh my goodness, don't mix them, whatever you do.
0: I know. Listen, I'm going out for dinner tonight for a birthday. I might be participating in one of those beverages.
1: Okay, I'd take a shandy.
0: A wee shandy?
1: Shandy's nice.
0: A wee shandy on a warm day is refreshing as anything.
1: Take that.
0: Celebrity MasterChef continuing on the telly this evening as well as the Great British Showing.

0: Ed Sheeran. That is Aziz Amin. This is Central FM, Tuesday morning, 6:43 across the Forth Valley, and it's time for the hard one.
1: Alrighty. 46% of us have done this at some point in the supermarket. But what is it?
0: Right. That is quite a high percentage.
1: It is.
0: And I am going to go with they have bumped into someone with the trolley.
1: No.
0: Right.
1: That's a sore one, that, isn't it?
0: It
1: to
0: is.
1: Do that. But no,
0: I sometimes do it deliberately if people are standing
1: away
0: in the middle of the aisle.
1: No, you just say, what happened to excuse me, Brad? It's not bumper cars.
0: It's a mad time.
1: Oh, heck no. Really? Is it quite vicious in your
0: supermarket? I hate the supermarket, so I like to go around it as quick as humanly possible if I have to go anywhere near it.
1: Okay. Put a little motor on your trolley, couldn't
0: Literally,
1: you?
0: Literally, yes. If you know what today's answer to the hard one is, 0330 838 1031 is our WhatsApp number. If you're on the Central FM app, you can get involved via that as well. You got about 6 minutes to find out the answer, and we'll play some Vanessa Carlton and the latest on the roads before that.
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10: Good morning. It's a bit of a wet, dreak start across the Forth Valley, so do take care on the roads this morning. Some additional surface water to contend with, so of course, do mind your speed as well. Roads-wise, looking a wee bit slow just coming down through Skinflats towards Newton Avenue. Elsewhere, the centre of Falkirk, fairly steady on the Falkirk Road heading in towards the Westfield roundabout. Good run at the moment, traffic light on Grahams Road. Across the Stirling, no build as yet around the city centre. We're clear on the 84 between Blair Drummond and the Old Prudential building at Craigforth. Main routes across the Forth Valley, good runs so far on the M876, the M80 and the M9. That's the latest. I'm Cameron McCarver. We'll have more in 40 minutes.
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0: tonight.
1: One of the best, like, films. It's not even a chick flick, right? But it's so good. White Chicks.
0: Yeah.
1: That is, like, an incredible part of the film that soundtrack is in. Vanessa Carlton, 1000 Miles, Central FM. It is Tuesday morning, just after 10 to 7. The hard one this morning.
0: All right. 46% of us have done this at some point in the supermarket, but what is it?
1: Robert's on this morning. He says, is it pick the fresh food from the back?
0: Oh, I think most people do that. So, yeah. I literally lift crates and stuff to get underneath.
1: Sarah says, is it forget the shopping list?
0: Oh, that's murder. Mm-hmm. Then you go off piste, don't you? But it's not that, no, sorry.
1: Is it drop something and it smashes, says Mark?
0: Oh, goodness. Mark, thankfully, it's not that. That'd be a lot of produce away, wouldn't it?
1: Nicola this morning says, is it buy something you don't actually need?
0: Oh, no, it's not. Okay. That happens a lot.
1: Is it forget your reusable bags, you know, the ones you now have to pay like a pound for?
0: Yeah, no, it's not that. Remember, there used to be signs in the car park saying that.
1: Is it accidentally, wink, wink, go through the self-service with far too many items?
0: You've done that before. I can tell. I can tell. A guilty look on your face. It's not that either.
1: And Claire, says, is it taste the grape before buying them?
0: Naughty and not the answer. That would be a lot of grapes gone if practically half of us
1: Listen, I know someone that does
0: grapes.
1: That.
0: Do you?
1: I don't, but I know someone that does that.
0: Really?
1: Mm-hmm. Shame. Shame. You know who you are.
0: That's theft right there,
1: it is, isn't it?
0: Yeah. You're not allowed to do that.
1: I know, it's terrible.
0: If everybody did that, there'd be no grapes left.
1: There would be none. Right, what is the answer this morning?
0: Apparently, 46% of us have flirted with someone at the supermarket.
1: Trying for a discount there with the staff, maybe. Well, there's a place in one of the Scandinavian countries at the moment that if you pick up a pink basket, you're all up for a wee bit.

0: Bruno Mars, I Just Might on Central FM. And it is Tuesday morning, just before 7. The latest news with Andrew on the way in the next shoot, and some Train and Natasha Bedingfield on the way as well.
1: Wake up with Brad, Shaz and Andrew.
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6: Just after seven with the latest just now, here's Andrew Baxter.
8: Young people across the Forth Valley are to find out their exam results this morning. Results for nationals, highers and advanced highers are being sent out. Across Scotland, more than 148,000 young people will get their results. Liam Duncan is from mental health charity SAMH.
9: Whether you have achieved exactly what you hoped for or things haven't quite gone to plan, please remember that your results don't define who you are or what your future can be.
8: A major Stirling attraction is to close for nearly 2 years for upgrade works. The Battle of Bannockburn Visitor Centre will shut on the 1st of October, with reopening scheduled for mid-2028. £3 million of work is being carried out. The grounds will remain open throughout the works. Donald Trump says he thinks he and Andy Burnham are going to have a very special relationship. The US president again stressed the need for the UK to tackle immigration and open up North Sea oil. Speaking in the Oval Office, he said the country was sitting on top of gold.
10: When you look at the UK, they have one of the best energy fields in the world, North Sea oil. Now, I think your new prime minister is going to actually open up the, from what I hear, I spoke to him, and he sounded terrific on this subject. But you open it up, you'll be a wealthy country. You keep it closed, you're going to be a bankrupt country, which is what you are now.
8: And Celtic manager Martin O'Neill wasn't impressed with his team's performance, despite starting the Premiership season with a win. Benjamin Negrin got the winner as they beat Dundee 1-0 at Parkhead.
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8: Showers today across the Forth Valley with heavy rain at times and highs of 18 degrees Celsius. That's the latest. I'm Andrew Baxter.
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6: Good morning to you. It's 7:05 Tuesday morning across the Forth Valley. You're on with Brad and Shaz and Andrew. And just heard it there in the news. Exam results day today.
13: I mean, it's nerve-wracking, but yeah. We've all been there, and everyone's okay.
6: I know, I was saying earlier, I remember vividly one of my exam results day, and I remember being on, like, a beach just up on the north of Scotland, and the text came through.
13: Mm.
6: I was telling this to Andrew off-air earlier, and you just couldn't quite...
8: Why are you away on exam results day? It doesn't make sense. What are you doing?
6: Well, I was working.
13: He was busy working.
6: I was doing a bit of work.
8: Mm. Right, okay. That
13: so
8: was.
13: Were you on your own? Was there nobody with you?
6: I was doing a bit of work with my dad.
13: Right, so your dad was there to hold you up if there was anything.
6: He was, yeah. But you obviously are from down Yorkshire way. And you guys do it slightly differently down there.
8: I had to go into school.
6: Yeah.
13: Yeah, we had to do that when we went to uni. You had to go into school, into university to see, and they would pin the thing up on the board, and it took all day. You never knew when it was happening.
6: And now it's just a text or an email, or I don't even know if they send the stuff anymore.
13: I think they do. I think because you don't get your certificate.
6: Maybe, but yeah, It's definitely something that comes through email or text.
13: And
6: so
13: don't worry about what your friends have got or haven't got, unless they want a little bit of moral support. But don't worry if they've done better than you.
6: Yeah,
13: it's all going to come out in the wash.
6: I'm thinking we could open this up, and I mean, this is probably only for the new school, really, of where you were when you got your exam results.
13: Right. Okay.
6: If you can remember, like I remember being up in this place, that I would never remember any other reason why, other than the fact is, SQA text me. There's my exam results.
13: Did you even remember? Were you that busy that you'd completely forgotten the day?
6: Genuinely, I think I had.
13: Oh, why am I not surprised?
6: I think
13: by
6: it
13: that
6: came through, and I forgot that was today.
13: And by the way, have sympathy for the parents as well, because they get, you know, they get really sort of tense and nervous on your behalf.
6: Yeah.
13: So, you know, but you're all in it together.
6: So if you are up early this morning and you are fretting about, don't. Just chill.
13: Honestly.
6: What will be, will be.
13: Oh, that's very profound, isn't it?
6: And
13: what's for you, not goodbye, yeah.
6: Exactly. And your exam other results anecdotes do not dictate the rest of your life.
13: I mean, I don't use any of my stuff. Not at all.
6: Andrew, do you use anything of yours?
8: Well, I did English, so I hope so.
13: He's the only one. In the entire Central FM station, he's the only one.
6: Right. Andrew's going to be checking our grammar as we go into the next few hours. and this is Natasha Bedingfield. Good morning.
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0: Train Drive By Central FM on your Tuesday morning, 7:15. It is the 4th of August 2026. And why can we not have a decent August?
1: Well, we're only 4 days in, so there's still potential. I was looking ahead, and the weather looks like the temperatures at least are going to sort of get a little bit better again.
0: Right, okay.
1: I'm hoping.
0: Anyway, I want to chat about what is the first app you open every morning, like on your phone when you wake up? Discount your alarm, right? Because you kind of have to deal with that. This is out of choice, you know. Are you checking your weather app? Are you jumping onto social media? Is it a news app to find out what's going on? Are you, I don't know, maybe you're opening your favourite game on your phone to try and see if you can beat your personal best before you roll out of bed?
1: Already?
0: What's that, people?
1: I reluctantly put mine on. And do you know what I check first? I check WhatsApp now to see if you've messaged me. Because there was an occasion when you were trying to get a hold of me and I didn't. Because my WhatsApp...
0: I'd have been as well sending smoke signals. You'd have got it quicker.
1: I don't, like, my phone, right, is that old. And by the way, I bought a new case when I was on holiday. I'm very pleased with it. But
0: I have an issue with that.
1: Do you?
0: Yeah.
1: Why?
0: Because it's like the term sprinkling...
1: There's nothing wrong. It's much better now. It's not falling apart. I don't accept that. Anyway, the thing is, right... The thing is that...
0: That's the great thing about an opinion. You don't need to accept it.
1: I don't accept that. I could be in a court of law. I don't accept that, sir.
0: Don't accept. Your Honour.
1: But the thing is, right, my notifications don't come through now, so I don't know. I have to mentally remember to check my WhatsApp and my text every day.
0: Do you know the notifications are a rather essential part of a mobile phone?
1: I'm not that bothered. Do you know what I mean? And everybody knows me.
0: You might
1: me.
0: As well have a landline then.
1: I've got one.
0: I know, but you might as well just not bother with the mobile
1: just phone
0: and keep
1: me,
0: the landline.
1: People, just phone me. Yeah. But everybody who knows me knows I will not get back to them straight away. Not because I'm being rude or ignoring them, but because I don't get notifications. Even though notifications are switched on.
0: Uh-huh.
1: Do you know what I mean? I don't get them. So the first thing I do, because I've learnt the hard way, is I open... the WhatsApp to check if you've messaged me or not. To
0: your
1: say,
0: phone is kind of like this.
1: Yeah.
0: that's the notifications coming down on Shaz's phone.
1: The thing is, there's nothing wrong with it. I don't want to get rid of it. I certainly don't want the latest. I mean, what's that for? That's useless to me. It would just be a big waste.
0: Well, you don't need to get the latest. You just need to get one that the notifications work on. Come on. Right, we want to know what is the app you open every morning. The first thing, once the alarm has gone, 0330-838-1031. This could make some interesting things this morning. And this is Alex Warren in Fever Dream. How do you...

0: That there, Alex Warren and Tom Grennan with Higher Central FM on Tuesday morning. We're chatting about what is the first app that you open on your phone straight after the alarm goes. Obviously, the alarm app doesn't count because it's part of the phone. But what is it, the first thing you open? Ryan's been on this morning. He says, WhatsApp, I need to see what I've missed overnight. Oh, FOMO there.
1: What have you missed overnight? Everybody's asleep, or most people.
0: Yeah, most people.
1: Do you know what I mean? That you've missed nothing, Ryan. Nothing.
0: Well, they think they might have. Lauren Sterling, the weather app, every single day before I even open the curtains.
1: I do check that too. And it's pretty much always wrong. Sometimes the weather app is like it's raining and it's blazing sunshine outside.
0: Okay, yep. Claire, she's obviously very organised, and Alloa this morning says, the calendar, if I don't check it, I'll forget where I'm supposed to be.
1: Yeah.
0: I don't put things in the calendar, really.
1: You got a little diary that you just write in?
0: No. I just have to remember things in my head.
1: That's very good. I was in the dentist the other day, and there was a wee lady getting her next appointment, and she pulled out an actual diary and wrote it in with a little pencil.
0: Yeah.
1: It was quite a nice moment.
0: I know a few people that do that.
1: Yeah.
0: Yeah.
1: Whatever works for you, getting the old grey matter working.
0: Jamie's been on, he says, what's the banking app to make sure payday really happened. Jamie, you only can do that once after payday, and then the rest, you see the funds diminish right in front of your eyes, and that is depressing, and that is not what you need but when you wake up.
1: He needs to know how much he's got left
0: to spend. You can keep them coming in. What is the app you go to first thing in the morning after waking up? 0330 838 1031 is the number there. We'll do some Mark Morrison and Harry Styles and the latest on the road across the Forth Valley. We will catch up on that next.
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12: Good morning. It's a bit of a wet start across much of the country today, I'm afraid, so please do be mindful of some surface water on the roads when you're going about your travels. To the travels then, the M80 is starting to slow southbound, just heading down towards Cumbernauld. Elsewhere back in the Forth Valley, we're slow on the approach towards the Westfield roundabout, particularly on that Falkirk Road approach, and we're still sluggish on the southbound side going down through Skinflats towards Newton Avenue as well. Elsewhere in Falkirk, steady on Grahams Road down towards Falkirk Grahamston. Stirling, lovely clear run in and out of the city centre. No builders yet on the 84 in either direction, and otherwise main routes M876 and the M9 looking absolutely grand. That's your latest. I'm Cameron McGarver. We'll have more in 20 minutes.
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0: Harry Styles and American Girls on Central FM with Mark Morrison and Return of the Mac. Before that, we'll do some Michael Cimbello, rather, and Kelly Clarkson on the way in the next few minutes right now. At 7.36 with all the latest, here's Andrew Baxter.
1: Young people across the Forth Valley are to find out their exam results this morning. Results for Nationals Highs and Advanced Highs are being sent out. A major Stirling attraction is to close for nearly 2 years for upgrade works. The Battle of Bannockburn Visitor Centre will shut on the 1st of October. And Donald Trump says he thinks he and Andy Burnham are going to have a very special relationship. The US President again stressed the need for the UK to tackle immigration and open up North Sea oil.
2: And your weather, cloudy with occasional heavy rain this morning, staying cloudy and rainy this afternoon with a chance of thunder and a maximum temperature of 18 degrees.
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1: Defending champion Celtic made a winning start to the new Premiership season. Benjamin Nygren got the winner as they beat Dundee 1-0. Despite the victory, Celtic boss Martin O'Neill tells Sky Sports News he wasn't overly impressed.
4: I didn't think we played particularly well throughout the game, yet amazingly we created some really good chances, maybe could have scored a number of goals. But overall, in terms of play, decisiveness and things like this here, I thought that was lacking from our game.
1: Gianni Infantino's fight to remain as FIFA president continues as more national associations consider their positions. Wales, Sweden and Serbia have withdrawn their support. And Lahn can move a step closer to a Europa League showdown with Rangers in the playoffs. They have a first leg against Iberia 1999 tonight. And that's your latest Central FM Sports.
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0: Michael Cimbello and Maniac on Central FM. Kelly Clarkson's Heartbeat song before that, and it is the day that if you've just been sitting your exams a couple of weeks ago, that the results land with you, be that on email, text, or in paper format.
1: I mean, I'm sure you didn't think this day would come. I mean, there's that whole year or all that time that you've been studying for this moment.
0: Know.
1: You know, it's a lot of pressure.
0: It is. It's a lot of pressure. But listen, the exam results aren't what make you, so do not worry if you don't get exam.

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14: Good morning. It's a bit of a wet start across the Forth Valley, so do take extra care for some surface water on the roads to contend with this morning. Speaking of the roads then, M80 looking slow heading southbound towards Cumbernauld. In Denny, we're slow in Glasgow Road both directions. Falkirk is still really looking fairly slow through Skinflats, particularly around the junction for Newton Avenue. And then across at Stirling, really built up now, A9 Boroughmuir Road approach towards the Craigs. Kerse Road and Wellgreen not looking too bad at all. Otherwise, sluggish coming off the Kincardine Bridge towards the Higgins Duke roundabout. Main routes elsewhere, M876 and the M9. So far, traffic is light. That's your latest. I'm Cameron McGarva. We'll have more in 40 minutes.
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0: This guy had quite a good set over the weekend. He was up north at, what is that called again?
1: Belladrum.
0: Belladrum, yeah. That, do you know what? I've never been. I know a few people that have been, and it looks incredible.
1: Yeah, I mean, it was supposed to be one of the top ones, isn't it?
0: Christina Aguilera, Fighter, before that. You're on Central FM with Brad, Shaz and Andrew just before 8 o'clock. Listen, after 8, I want to chat about a bride who has, let's just say, allegedly went to an extraordinary length to avoid her own wedding.
1: No.
0: And it's got us wondering, right, okay, I want to know this. What is the furthest you've gone to get out of something you really didn't fancy doing?
1: Okay.
0: Have a think about it. 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
10: Exam results are being sent out right now to young people across the Forth Valley. They'll find out their results for nationals, higher and advanced highs. Across Scotland, over 148,000 young people are getting their results. Liam Duncan is from mental health charity SEMH.
11: There are many different pathways to success, and sometimes opportunities we never expected turn out to be the right ones. Remember that if you're feeling anxious, worried, or unsure about what comes next, support is available.
10: The Battle of Bannockburn Visitor Centre is to close for nearly 2 years for major upgrade works. The attraction will close on the 1st of October, although the grounds will remain open. The Visitor Centre's welcomed over 300,000 people since 2014. Donald Trump has warned Iran's leaders this is their last chance to sign a good deal. The US president says the two sides are talking about fully reopening the Strait of Hormuz by today. Sir Richard Dalton is a former British ambassador to Iran.
12: Both sides hold cards, and both sides are going to have to compromise if the interest of the United States consumer, let alone the world economy and your and my mortgage rates, is to be reflected in a diplomatic agreement.
10: And Celtic made a winning start to their Premiership title defence, beating Dundee 1-0 at Parkhead. Record signing Casper Hume missed several big chances.
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10: Showers today across the Forth Valley with heavy rain at times and highs of 18 degrees Celsius. That's the latest. I'm Andrew Baxter.
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2: Brad, Chaz and Andrew. Waking up the Forth Valley.
0: So as Andrew just mentioned there, massive day across the Forth Valley. If you are expecting your exam results, they are landing with you, what, from now?
10: Yeah.
0: Yeah.
10: Wow.
1: Oh, heck.
0: I know. Your phone could buzz at any minute.
1: And there you are, you've got your A's, your B's, your C's, your unclassifieds, whatever it is, your fails. It's all jumbled up there, lovely as anything.
0: It is, yeah. but yeah, don't worry about it too much, honestly. I'm here.
1: Oh,
0: I've done not too bad for myself.
1: That has made all the difference. I thought you meant you're here to make it all better.
0: No. Listen, I'm not going to put that much pressure on myself.
1: Yeah, no. But honestly, apart from Andrew, who's just followed his career with his studies and that,
0: yeah.
1: not many people end up doing it. Unless you want to be like a doctor, a lawyer, an engineer, something specific.
0: Yeah.
1: You know, you can go and study and do something and then end up in a completely different direction.
0: I didn't have a clue what I wanted to do when I had to pick my subjects in second year.
1: I still don't, Brad. I still don't know.
0: Or was it the end of first year I picked my subjects?
1: I can't remember. Yes, I think so. Was it end of second year and going into third year?
0: No, because we done ours early. We done our standard grades early at my school.
1: Ooh,
0: it was weird. Instead of doing it for 2 years, we done it, I think it was 1 year.
1: Goodness.
0: And then had more, yeah, so yeah.
1: But
0: I didn't know what I wanted to do when I chose what I picked.
1: Well, you did geography. We've already established that.
0: Yeah.
1: What else did you do?
0: Drama, physics, chemistry.
1: Wow.
0: Math, English.
1: That's it.
0: Yeah, I think I had to do French, but that was like one of these ones that there were subjects you must do, like English,
1: maths,
0: and
1: this one
0: language.
1: Now.
0: Oh, really?
1: I think you can do whatever you like. It's a free for all. Like you can
0: tell
1: do
0: you what,
1: drama,
0: I wouldn't be
1: art.
0: Doing. I would not be doing mathematics.
1: I think you have to do English maths.
0: Uh-huh.
1: And that's it. You need it a little
0: Listen,
1: bit.
0: Listen, my math class was basically a conversation classroom. I wasn't interested in doing trigonometry.
1: No.
0: I was there chatting to people that were in that class with me.
1: No, that's so naughty. I bet your maths teacher groaned every time you walked through
0: the door. Potentially, but I cannot... there's buttons on a calculator that I've been taught what they do, but I cannot remember now. No, absolutely not.
1: In my day, they had, abacus, so we didn't have that problem.
0: Andrew, do you know what the cost button on a calculator does?
10: Not a clue. I was fine at maths until they brought letters in.
0: Yes.
1: That's it.
0: What, find x squared? That's nothing to do with math. That's English.
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0: Unbelievable. EMF, unbelievable. In case you didn't quite guess the name of that tune there. Hi. I'm Whitney. I'm Every Woman before that. 8:15, Tuesday the 4th of August. Welcome to it. It is exam results day. You're hanging with Brad, Shaz and Andrew till 10 this morning. But let's chat about how far you've gone to get out of something. Now, the reason I'm asking this is a woman in America has been arrested for allegedly setting fire to the church where she was due to get married the very next day.
1: Oh, no, that doesn't sound... That sounds like she's getting made to get married, or she just can't get out of it, so she just decides to do that.
0: Well, we're not quite sure. Police say the blaze caused more than £75,000 worth of damage, and after a lengthy investigation, she was arrested and charged with aggravated arson.
1: I should think so.
0: So... I do just need to point this out there.
1: Yeah.
0: Obviously, don't try this at home. But it did get us thinking this morning, right? What is the furthest you've ever gone to get out of something you really didn't want to do? Now, do keep it legal.
1: Yeah, I think... I think it's just... Like, there was one time, right? Quite a few years ago now, where... There was this guy that I sort of worked with, right? And he said, Shaz, do you fancy coming around for your tea? And I was like, yeah, all right, that'd be lovely.
0: Yeah.
1: And not thinking anything. And his mate said, do you know, for the purposes of the story, we'll call him Reg, right?
0: Okay. Right. All right, Reggie.
1: So his mate, Martin, said, Shaz, Reggie's really looking forward to this dinner.
0: Oh.
1: He's going to cook you, like, shrimp and caviar and all that kind of stuff because he really likes his chefs. I was shocked and stunned, I have to say, because I had no inclination that Reggie had any feelings towards me at all other than buddy. So
0: what excuse did you pull?
1: Oh, it's so bad. I basically said, oh, I'm really sorry, I can't make it on Saturday. I've got to go down and see my gran because she's feeling a bit... So I used my... But I told my nana, her.
0: Right, okay, good.
1: And
0: so she's in with it. She's in cahoots with you.
1: And so, I just made the excuse and said my nana wasn't feeling good, so I had to go down.
0: Everybody has used, like, the pretend to be ill or the nana excuse so you don't have to go to school or work sometimes. Most likely school. Oh, I'm not feeling well, Mum.
1: Oh, yeah. I've done that. I did that. My mum won't know, but I did that a few times.
0: Or you've done something along the lines of claiming you had a family emergency when you didn't have one.
1: Oh,
0: or
1: that's a good one.
0: Booked a holiday last minute to maybe avoid a family event that you really didn't want to go to.
1: That's so... Why can't people be... You don't want to hurt people's feelings, do you?
0: So, what is the worst you've done within reason? 0330-838-1031. That is the Central FM WhatsApp number. The way to get in touch with the show just now and every day. And whilst you're thinking, here's a bit of the script.

0: Rita Ora and your song, it is Central FM, the script of Man in the Arena. Before that, we are chatting this morning about things that you have done to get out of something. Basically, the naughtier the better. And Sarah in Stirling kicks us off this morning with an absolute belter of a story where she says she once hid upstairs to avoid the window cleaner when they knocked at the door because she'd forgot to go to the cash machine.
1: That's so naughty. Because that just gives him a double trip. Could you not, while he was doing the windows, walk up the street to get your cash out of the cash machine? Could you not have done that, Sarah? I'm quite disappointed in you. I'm sure your mum will be disappointed in you too. That's a shocker.
0: David's been on this morning. He says he once volunteered for overtime at work just so he didn't have to help his brother move house.
1: That's so bad.
0: I'm having to work.
1: I'm sure,
0: not
1: David,
0: the fact I've volunteered to work.
1: Your brother will return the favour one day.
0: Yeah.
1: I'm sure. Emma says, I pretended I'd forgotten about a fancy dress party because I couldn't face dressing up. I forgot all about it. I'm so sorry.
0: I know.
1: Sometimes fancy dress, though. Do you know what I mean? That's what I call forced fun.
0: Forced fun.
1: You're into it,
0: yeah.
1: It's painful,
0: yeah,
1: isn't it?
0: I feel like that's going to be my stag doing that's coming up in a few weeks' time.
1: Forced
0: it's going to be
1: fun.
0: Forced fun for me, but fun for the other
1: everybody
0: people that
1: else.
0: Are on it. Yeah.
1: Can you not just chuck a sickie or something and just, oh, lads, I'm sorry. You go on without me.
0: I just
1: want to stay home with my lovely
0: wife
1: to be, yeah.
0: I'm not a big drinker, okay?
1: Yeah.
0: I like the old social beverage,
1: sure.
0: Right? But once I've had that, I get to the point of, I'm done. I'm just going home.
1: So how long?
0: And I just leave.
1: How long does that take to get to that point?
0: I don't know. 4 pints is probably about my limit.
1: So what? A couple of hours?
0: Yeah.
1: Well, and that's you.
0: That's me. Yeah. I'm like, I've been there, done that, got the t-shirt, I'm away.
1: What are you going to do on your wedding? Like, so do you think after 2 hours you're just going to be like, I'm out, I'm off. I'm shattered, it's been a heck of a day. Leave everybody else to it.
0: Yeah, but maybe, yeah.
1: No. You're gonna
0: I need to come up with an excuse.
1: Stamina.
0: I need to come up with an excuse. Oh,
1: hurt my pinky.
0: My toe's killing me after
1: shoes.
0: That dancing. Yeah,
1: no.
0: I'm just going to need to call it a night.
1: We'll need to ply you with Barocca or something, whatever that vitamin stuff is, just to prop you up. But I will strap you to the chair. So you've got to stay. This is one of those occasions where you have to stay.
0: Gotcha.
1: Your mum will be there, though. She'll look after you.
0: Aye, I'm sure she will. I need to say hello this morning to Scott. This is a good one.
1: Hello,
0: Scott.
1: Scotty
0: it's
1: boy.
0: Not quite an excuse, unless he's paying, you know, he's maybe been giving himself his own excuse in his head,
1: right.
0: But he says he drove to a gym car park,
1: yeah,
0: sat there for 20 minutes, and then went home.
1: So he claimed that he ran on the treadmill for 20 minutes. And
0: pretty much,
1: home.
0: Yeah.
1: That is so naughty.
0: It's terrible, isn't
1: but
0: it?
1: I've been on the brink of that before,
0: of course.
1: Must admit.
0: I am the same. Right, Post Malone and Dua Lipa on, and the latest on Forth Valley's Roads is next.
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16: Good morning. Starting with the M80 looking a wee bit slow now around Junction 7, Haxkill South, and then in Stirling looking very busy. A9 Burnhamuir Road approach towards the Craigs roundabout and Thistle Shopping Centre. Kers Road not looking too bad at all. Picking up Causeway Head, heading round towards Wallace High School. Elsewhere across the Falkirk user build now, particularly the Falkirk Road heading in towards the Westfield roundabout. The main routes M876 and the M9 traffic looking fairly light and good runs this morning on the Kincardine and the Clackmannanshire bridges. That's your latest. I'm Cameron McGarver. We'll have more in 20 minutes.
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0: Tuesday, 4th of August on Central FM with Dua Lipa. Don't Start Now, 8:34 in a sec. Beyonce and BB Rex on the way. We'll play a game of the Guess Who game as well, because there's a celebrity or rather famous person's birthday today, and we need to guess who it is. That's on the way after Andrew Baxter has all your latest news and sport.
1: Young people across the Forth Valley are finding out their exam results this morning. Results for nationals, highers and advanced highers are being sent out. A major Stirling attraction is to close for nearly 2 years for upgrade works. The Battle of Bannockburn Visitor Centre will shut on the 1st of October. And Donald Trump says he thinks he and Andy Burnham are going to have a very special relationship. The US President again stressed the need for the UK to tackle immigration and open up North Sea oil.
2: And your weather, cloudy with occasional heavy rain this morning, staying cloudy and rainy this afternoon with a chance of thunder and a maximum temperature of 18 degrees.
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1: Defending champion Celtic made a winning start to the new Premiership season. Benjamin Nygren got the winner as they beat Dundee 1-0. Despite the victory, Celtic boss Martin O'Neill tells Sky Sports News he wasn't overly impressed.
4: I didn't think we played particularly well throughout the game, yet amazingly we created some really good chances. Maybe could have scored a number of goals. But overall, in terms of play, decisiveness and things like this here, I thought that was lacking from our game.
1: Gianni Infantino's fight to remain as FIFA president continues as more national associations consider their positions. Wales, Sweden and Serbia have withdrawn their support. And British tennis number one Emma Raducanu will miss the US Open due to injury. She suffered a stress fracture in her leg in June, which forced her to pull out of Wimbledon the day before the championship started. And that's your latest Central FM Sports.
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0: Okay then. I'm thinking of someone famous who has their birthday today, but through the power of deduction, who is it that I'm thinking of? You can get involved at home as well on the WhatsApp, 0330 838 1031 is the number, and let's get to it this morning.
2: Alrighty. Are they British? No.
0: No.
2: Are they a lady?
0: No. No.
2: Okay. Are they over 50?
0: They are over 50.
2: Okay, bloke, not British, over 50. Over to you.
1: Are they American?
0: They are American.
2: Okay.
1: Are they over 60?
0: Yes.
1: Are they over 70?
0: No, not over 70.
1: Okay.
2: Rapid fire there, like that.
1: That's how you catch him out.
2: I know. Okay, are they an actor? No. Are they a musician? Oh.
1: Are they a former president? Right, well, there's only one that's not under 80.
0: And that is Andrew?
2: Is it Mr. Obama?
1: It's Barack Obama.
0: See, there we go. You see, I made this game hard. That was nice and easy this morning.
2: But we've got Andrew Baxter's sort of journalistic genius, though, haven't we?
0: Should have played you a little bit of a curveball there and, you know.
2: Then what?
0: Said he was, I don't know, found something that he'd done before he became like,
2: famous.
1: He was a lawyer. Politics.
0: Yes, he was. And he played very good, I think it was basketball as well.
1: He did.
0: Yes, I could have said he was a basketball player.
2: No, that would have taken us right off the scent, wouldn't it?
1: You could have had, he's currently a producer for a HBO TV show.
0: I could have, yes, because he is, yes.
1: He is.
0: He also compiles a summer playlist every year.
1: He does.
2: There you are then.
0: There you are.
2: You threw that away then, didn't you?
0: 65 years old is old Obama today.
2: He
0: is. He is, yeah.
2: No, he looks at least 10 years younger than that.
0: Yes, he does.
2: I want to know what his secret is. I do. His beauty secret.
1: He's coming to Glasgow later this year, Shaz.
2: I heard that, yeah. Is he just doing a talk?
1: We should get him on.
0: Get a Barack Obama.
2: Shall we?
0: My name is Barack Obama here. That was terrible.
2: Shall we do that? We
1: I wouldn't do the accent
2: him.
1: In front of him, Brad.
2: No.
0: I really
2: that's
0: quite,
2: embarrassing.
0: I quite like, I think he's quite a cool guy, to be honest. Right, let's get him on. Let's get him on the radio.
2: Right then, I'll leave that in your capable hands then, boys.
1: Right, we can ask Andrew and Barack.
0: That would be quite good.
2: That's quite a mouthful, isn't it?
0: Nah, it'll be all right for the morning. Anyway, yeah, that was a nice easy one for you this morning. Tomorrow's that's going to be a lot harder since you got it easy, you know?

0: Baby Rexha and Faithless with New Religion and Beyonce Break My Soul before that on Central FM. You're waking up with Brad, Shaz and Andrew. It's 8:46 on Tuesday morning, not just any Tuesday morning. It is exam results day today. And as we've been saying throughout the show, listen, it doesn't matter if it's not quite what you're looking for that comes through on that email or that text or that letter, because you choose your own path in life.
1: You've been very profound. You're like a professor. Professor. That was. I was thinking of refreshers and professors at the same time.
0: Wow.
1: You are like a professor of or guru of mind.

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4: Good morning. Starting with the M876 Junction 3 on the westbound stretch, that's the Bowtrees Interchange. We have a vehicle having hit the central reservation, so do take care on the approach. Elsewhere, still very slow M80 southbound down towards Cumbernauld. Centre of Stirling picked up really still on the A9 Burramuro approach towards the Craigs, and we're still slow around Causeway Head now, all approaches actually. Falkirk, usual build Falkirk Road, heading in towards the Westfield roundabout, and still slow on that southbound side at Skin Flats towards Newton Avenue. The M9, not looking too bad. M80 still quite slow though. That's your latest. I'm Cameron McGarver. We'll have more in 40 minutes.
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0: Lady Gaga, Bruno Mars, and Die With a Smile. And Eiffel 65 Blue before that, a couple of minutes before 9 on Central FM. It's a bit of a wet, miserable day across the Forth Valley, but listen, it's fine.
1: We're sunny inside, Brad.
0: We are sunny inside. Well, listen, we're full of the inspirational quotes today. Something. It begins with S. Junior, Senior, and Five on the way in the next few minutes, and the latest news with Andrew next.
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0: 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Here's Andrew Baxter.
13: Young people across the Forth Valley are finding out their exam results this morning. Results for National Fives Hires and Advanced Hires have been sent out. Across Scotland, more than 148,000 young people are getting their results. Liam Duncan is from mental health charity SAMH.
14: Please be proud of your efforts, be kind to yourself, and remember this is just the beginning of your journey.
13: A major Stirling attraction is to close for nearly 2 years for upgrade works. The Battle of Bannockburn Visitor Centre will shut on the 1st of October, with reopening scheduled for mid-2028. £8 million of work is being carried out. The grounds will remain open. Donald Trump has warned Iran's leaders this is their last chance to sign a good deal. The US president says the two sides are talking about fully reopening the Strait of Hormuz by today. And Celtic beat Dundee 1-0 to make a winning start to their Premiership title defence. Benjamin Negren got the only goal of the game. Captain Callum McGregor tells Sky Sports News it was a slow start, but they got the job.
15: Takes a wee while to get up to speed, but I thought second half was really good. Put some really good moves together and probably just one or two little passes or movements away from maybe going two or three on the night. So I think overall, positive start. Points on the board, and we just refine and just keep going.
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13: Showers today across the Forth Valley with heavy rain at times and highs of 18 degrees Celsius. That's the latest. I'm Andrew Baxter.
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16: 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Please welcome
2: Brad, Shaz, and Andrew. Waking up the Forth Valley.
0: Great, gonna be a good day. It is Tuesday, just after 9, the 4th of August. Where has this year gone?
1: I don't know. We can talk about Christmas now, can't we?
0: No.
1: Yeah, we can.
0: No.
1: Halloween then?
0: Halloween's fine.
1: Really? Can we talk about Halloween now?
0: You can
1: now?
0: Talk about Halloween if you want, but the C word stays locked down until... I don't know. When's appropriate, Andrew?
1: 1st December.
13: 2 weeks before Christmas.
1: Oh, no, that's too late.
13: When the dart starts.
0: Yes!
1: You've always said that when the dart starts.
0: That's right, yeah.
1: No.
0: No, I'm with Andrew in this one, sorry.
1: I just think that's wrong. I don't think you're getting into the spirit of things.
0: Oh, I'm in the spirit of it. In the spirit of not talking about it.
1: You're just going to be party poopers this year. I can just tell that it's like two against one this year. I don't like it. I'm going to decorate the studio. In fact, I'm going to do all the fancy lights in the studio and make them all more Christmassy. In fact, it's quite Christmassy in here already with the fancy lights.
0: Well, it's red to show that the microphones are live.
1: Yeah, no, but we can do any colours we like.
0: Yes.
1: I'm going to make them go all multicoloured. I'm going to work out the tech involved in that, and I'm going to do it, and you're not going to be able to
0: okay,
1: stop me.
0: Okay, so Shaz is going to decorate the studio in 2038 once she works out the tech behind that. Good morning to you. If you are just getting your exam results today.
1: Because some people are starting to get them now. They're rolling through
0: just now. So, you know. If they are what you were looking for, well done to you. If they're not, do not worry about it because they do not define you.
1: I would just give it a couple of days. If it's not been what you expect, give it a couple of days just to process.
0: Yeah.
1: And there's loads of people on hand to give you advice and people who know what they're talking
0: exactly.
1: about.
0: Exactly. Loads and loads of different helplines and this, that and the other that are out there, which is absolutely fantastic. I've obviously got your friends that you go to school with as well,
1: yeah.
0: that, you know, if you're happy to share with. And just, you know, use them as a bit of a...
1: barometer.
0: Yeah,
1: or
0: exactly.
1: just like, you know, you'd never wanted to do that anyway, so why don't you do this kind
0: yeah,
1: of thing?
0: Yeah, exactly, yeah. Oh, you never really liked that anyway, so it doesn't matter you didn't get that, you know, that sort of idea. That's what I said to myself anyway when I got a terrible maths.
1: Did you get terrible maths?
0: I did, yeah.
1: I did.
0: I got, I think I got a C in intermediate two
1: well,
0: mathematics.
1: That's it. You got a C though, you passed it.
0: Yeah, I passed it, but it was not ideal.
1: You got a qualification in maths. That's all you can ask
0: well,
1: for, really,
0: true.
1: Isn't it?
0: Yeah.
1: Don't diss that.
0: Yeah. Anyway, good morning to you. Whatever it is that you're up to this morning, Tuesday the 4th of August is on. And here's some junior senior.
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Love that tune. 5. If you're getting down, Central FM, Junior Senior, move your feet before it. It's 12 minutes past 9, Tuesday, the 4th of August. It is so wet out there this morning. I just went outside just for a wee bit of fresh air during those songs, and I am absolutely soaked. It was a bad idea. Shouldn't have done it. Anyway, this morning, it is all about you. If you are waiting on your exam results, maybe you just got them back. Just remember, if it's not what you are looking for, do not worry about it. Your exam results are not what makes you. Listen, trust me. I didn't get the best exam results. I am doing something I absolutely love doing in life. So just don't worry about it. Don't worry about it at all. We'll do some killers in the next few minutes. And this just now from Teddy Swims. It's Mr. Know-It-All across the Forth Valley. It is Tuesday morning on Central FM.

0: It's Human on Central FM. Loads of misheard lyrics on that song. There is.
1: Are there? I've not noticed.
0: Have you not? Oh. Are we human or are we dentists?
1: Really?
0: Yeah.
1: Oh, now you're going to waste this whole song for me now, aren't you?
0: Give my regrets to Saul and Romans. Cut the corn. There's a few.
1: No.
0: Yes.
1: That's like a great track. You've just like decimated For All and Sundry.
0: Oh, well. Nah, I'm not the first, probably, and I won't be the last. Let's be serious. Anyway, we're celebrating everything that makes Forth Valley such a brilliant place to live with Central FM's Forth Valley Day. All this week, we want to hear about the people, the places, and the businesses you love most, whether it's your favourite coffee shop, best chippy, a hidden gem, an amazing local business, or someone just to spend some time with the family. 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
13: Good morning. Starting with some good news. The M876, that accident reported at the Bowtrees interchange, has now been cleared and traffic beginning to ease after those early delays. Elsewhere, still a bit slow, M80 southbound, particularly around the Hagscull South Junction. In Falkirk, we're slow heading in towards the Westfield roundabout. Camelin looking fine on Glasgow Road. Fairly clear this morning, actually. And then across the Stirling, still a wee bit slow, A9 Borough Road approach towards the Craigs, but you've got a nice clear run around Wellgreen and also Kerst Road, not looking too bad at all around the Millhall or Broadway roundabouts. Elsewhere to the other main routes, the N9 looks absolutely fine, as I've said, clear of the earlier accident with the M876, and the A9 checking out well at the Keir roundabout. That's your latest. I'm Cameron McGarvey. We'll have more in 20 minutes.
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0: know SpaceX? Elon Musk's company.
1: Yeah.
0: Apparently planning to crash a rocket into the moon tomorrow.
1: Crash a rocket into the moon?
0: Yeah.
1: Why?
0: Apparently it's been floating around for absolutely ages and they've just decided that they're going to crash land it into...
1: That not
0: the
1: damage
0: surface.
1: The moon in some way.
0: It's like, yeah, if
1: because
0: thought
1: if it's like cheese, it's just gonna just yeah. make a big crevice. Maybe that's where the craters come from.
0: Well, it's expected to create a crater because it's gonna land there at about 5,400 mile an hour, which is 7 times the speed of sound.
1: I don't know that that's good for it.
0: I don't think so.
1: Well, that not affect our seas and that could have a knock-on ripple effect. On the world.
0: Well, just
1: and
0: the junk.
1: Universe.
0: Imagine just the junk that's been left on it.
1: No.
0: It's terrible. Awful.
1: It's so bad. It's not it's not enough that we put junk on our own planet. We've got to put it on the moon now
0: I
1: as well.
0: Know. It's absolutely awful. It's terrible. Oh, talking about junk.
1: Yeah.
0: Emma got a sore one yesterday.
1: Oh, no.
0: The bin was slightly overflowing, our green bin.
1: Yeah.
0: And a seagull got in it and emptied the contents of it all over our driveway.
1: No.
0: Yeah.
1: I hope you went home and picked it up.
0: Well, I didn't know anything about it. And then on the drive back after the show yesterday, I was on the phone and she was like, oh, you'll never guess what I was been up to. I'm like, oh, I don't know what you've been up to. She's like, litter picking in the driveway. And I'm like, what happened? So she told me. I was like, oh.
1: Seagulls are scary, by the way. I'm not being funny.
0: Apparently there
1: and
0: was like
1: massive.
0: A swarm of 20 of them. I was like, whoa.
1: Really?
0: Yeah.
1: And she washed her hair with like seaweed shampoo or
0: no.
1: something that was like...
0: Don't think so. I think it was just something to do with the rubbish that they got into. Terrible. Anyway, we're going to do some mic pausing in a second. And Calvin Harris just now, I didn't manage to catch it when it was live on the telly the other night,
1: looked
0: but I watched it back last night.
1: Wow.
0: It was incredible.

0: Mike Posner, Cooler Than Me on Central FM, 9:43 across the Forth Valley. It is Tuesday, the 4th of August, 2026. It's a bit wet, it's a bit meh, the odd thundery shower expected later on this afternoon, so if you are heading out today, it's a jacket, a rain jacket, probably advisable, not necessarily an umbrella, you don't want to be carrying that when the thunder starts.
1: Like how you're giving fashion advice, you know, listen, according to the weather, a rain
0: full
1: jacket.
0: Full of it today.
1: Yeah.
0: Full of it.
1: I'm a bit of Teflon.
0: Exam results are landing just now. Don't worry if it's not what you wanted to get. You will still be able to do something incredible with your life. Just keep that in mind. OMC on the way in the next few minutes. The latest on the roads across the Forth Valley to come as well. And we will catch up with Stuart ahead of his show at 10 o'clock.
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1: Good morning. Starting with the A9 looking a wee bit slow now, northbound towards the Kier roundabout and then into Stirling. Still very busy on the A9 Burramuir Road approach towards the Craigs. Kerse Road, though, this morning not been looking too bad at all, either at the Broadleys or the Millhall roundabouts. Bannockburn, A91 looking a wee bit slow, just heading in towards Broomridge and then across to Falkirk. Steady on the Grahams Road down towards Falkirk Grahamston Station, and things ease as well after early delays on that approach towards the Westfield roundabout. About main routes, the M876 after that earlier accident at Bowtrees Interchange, moving really well. M9 looking good, and no issues now southbound on the M80. That's your latest. I'm Cameron McGarver.
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1: All right, okay, so Andrew just been sensationally axed.
0: I can only
1: do three
0: names.
2: Otherwise,
0: that's my quota.
2: Yeah.
0: I forget after that.
1: It's in his contract.
2: Well, hold up the placard.
1: I will only speak three names and three names no
0: correct.
1: More. Just thinking, right, Shaz was talking about having the Christmas lights and the light. Mm-hmm. Can they do like different colour? Can like they do a chain and all that sort of stuff, Mr. Techie Man?
3: No.
1: No? Okay.
2: I'll make them do
1: chain. You'll sort it out,
2: that's
1: yeah.
2: That's the whole point.
1: That was the best joke ever when Shaz says, I'll sort out the tech.
0: Hi. In 2037.
2: I'll just get a man in or a woman in who knows what they're doing.
0: All right, okay.
2: Yeah. Just pay them handsomely.
1: That's what we should have done.
0: If you find one, let me know.
2: Well, that, my person who knows what he's doing is you, and you won't do it.
0: No, I won't.
2: So I'm probably on
0: the C-word shall never be mentioned before the 12 days before.
1: The thing is that you were talking obviously as well, exam day today.
0: Yes,
1: I'm talking really, really serious, right? Mm-hmm. And obviously you mentioned it, saying that you didn't do very well in your exams.
0: No.
1: I didn't do very well in my exams as well. Shaz did very well in her exams. She's the brainiest of a lot of us, right?
0: And we're all in the same place.
1: Yeah, exactly. And
2: I don't know if I'm the brainiest. No. Thank you, but I'm not
1: it's
2: sure.
1: It's a bit like what you're saying, right? Okay.
0: Yeah.
1: And I know today's a stressful day for people that yes. have exams and things like that, and they've got dreams that they want to do certain things.
2: Mm.
1: If it doesn't work, don't worry.
0: No, exactly.
1: There's a path there for you. It might not be the path that you think is the right path, but you'll get that. That will be what you do.
0: Listen. Where is the right path?
1: Exactly. Well, I'm saying that just now. This is a guy who, I've got to be honest, I failed my English,
0: yeah.
1: right? And what am I doing? I'm speaking for a living.
2: Yeah.
0: Trying
1: I'm not. Yeah, I'm not saying doing it very, very well, but I've done it for many years.
0: No,
1: so
0: have.
1: What I'm just saying is that people, I know this is a stressful time and people get really, really upset about it, but don't worry, don't fret. Take a step back.

0: and everything will fall into place.
1: Yeah, I think
2: also, you know, there's a lot of emphasis on exams, you know, and you could have skills that just aren't, exams aren't your thing.
1: No.
2: Do you know what I mean?
1: That's it.
2: You'll find it.
1: You'll find it, exactly. Okay. More wisdom to come after 10.
0: Yeah, more
2: wise
0: words.
2: What are you two like, honestly?
0: Yeah, no, we are the Obi-Wan Kenobi and Yoda.
1: It's the two wise men.
0: I'll have the gold, he can have the frankincense.
1: Right, fair enough.
2: Christmas, there you are. Amazing.
0: Wonder year today. We're slipping back in time. We're going back into the 80s today.
1: I love it.
0: Also some brilliant tunes.
1: Excellent.
0: Lined up in there. Also as well, you guys have been talking about it. I'll also as well, if there's numbers and things that you're looking for in terms of getting in contact with, we'll talk about them as well.
1: Yeah, the signpost and stuff.
0: Excellent. The signpost things.
1: Love it.
0: And also, we're talking weddings.
1: Oh, are we? Interesting. Stu McCafferty on the way from 10 o'clock this morning. And you'll have, as you said, 1 year, 80s year. Looking forward to that, guessing what it is. And really excited to find out what is the wedding chat that Stuart's going to be chatting about. So he's on from 10. Smithy's here from 2 to get you back home for Tuesday. And Liv Kell's soundtracking Tuesday evening from 6. And this is our last one. Ariana Grande playing for you just now on Central FM.

0: Love Me is the last one from us this morning. Stuart Sonny's been in the next few minutes. Have a fantastic Tuesday. We'll be back with you 6:30 tomorrow morning.
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0: Young people across the Forth Valley have been finding out their exam results. Pass rates for National Fives, Highers and Advanced Highers have all increased. Across Scotland, more than 148,000 young people have been getting their grades. Liam Duncan is from mental health charity SMH.
16: Whether you have achieved exactly what you hoped for or things haven't quite gone to plan, please remember that your results don't define who you are or what your future can be.
0: A major Stirling attraction is to close for nearly 2 years for upgrade works. The Battle of Bannockburn Visitor Centre will shut on the 1st of October, with reopening scheduled for mid-2028. £3 million of work is being carried out. The grounds will remain open throughout the works. Stirling Albion say they are appalled after a number of youngsters were involved in hooliganism at the weekend. The club have announced they're banning unaccompanied under-16s at Forth Bank on home match days. They're also clamping down on entry for fans wearing face coverings. And Celtic made a winning start to their Premiership title defence, beating Dundee 1-0 at Parkhead. Benjamin Negrin got the only goal as record signing Casper Hu missed several big chances. Manager Martin O'Neill tells Sky Sports News the striker needs time to settle.
14: When he knows everybody's name, including mine, then he'll be an asset to us. It ran away from him today on a couple of occasions, which I think that, you know, super confident, knowing everything about the place, player would put them in the net.
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0: Showers today across the Forth Valley with heavy rain at times and highs of 18 degrees Celsius. That's the latest. I'm Andrew Bankstead.
15: Morning, so hope you've got your canoe with you across the Forth Valley. Not a nice one today, this is Stuart's. Got you till 2, and we'll start things off with Mary J. Blige.
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17: 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You know I love music. And every time I hear something hot, it makes me want to move.

Tuesday morning, bit of a dreek one across the Forth Valley. Goo Goo Dolls and Iris. This is Stuart's got you till 2 o'clock today. Things looking not too bad. Only issue we've got, A9 northbound, just at Dune Roads, Dunblane, got a broken down vehicle, so we've got a lane block there. Traffic is coping fine, so just bear that in mind. Apart from that, everything looking good. We'll get a cracking set of songs lined up in the Wonder Year in the next 25 minutes or so. Some Jamiroquai and this from Taylor Swift. Very quiet the last few weeks, but hey, she's on her honeymoon. Let's go on The Fate of Ophelia, Central FM.

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1: What we're living in, let me tell ya. And it's a world that man can eat at all, with things that big that should be small.

0: So much so, actually. Jamiroquai and the guys from Beefeat, I know the guys that make the gin, they've brought out their own take on that iconic video from Virtual Insanity. You know the one with all the settees move and the walls all move and all that sort of stuff? All to do with it. They've got a 0% coming out. The partnership, they're saying it reflects a broader shift in consumer behaviour where alcohol-free alternatives are becoming integral parts of modern social experiences rather than a compromise. So there you go. You can get your very own 0% gin. All thanks to Jamiroquai, and you see, you can watch his take on the, or their take on the video, which I've got to be honest is spot on, and at the same time you can have a wee drink of it and it won't cause any problems. Right, so 20 minutes past 10 for Tuesday across the Forth Valley at Central FM, with tunes coming up. We'll get some, let's see, we'll head back into the 80s with one of those big stocky kind of Waterman hits, plus Britney next.
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stop Aiken and Waterman in their pomp. It's a drum beat. When, once you hear that drum beat, you know exactly who did that song. Mel and Kim, That's The Way It Is, Central FM, and Britney Spears, and You Drive Me Crazy. We're heading into the 80s today, and the wonder you've got some brilliant tunes, by the way. Before that, we'll get the song that made an army captain an international superstar, and this from Niall Horan. It's Dinner Party, Central FM.

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0: Then realise if you're going to be a pop star, we'll just take the O out, just call myself just Blount, yeah. And then it works. There's You're Beautiful from Central FM, 25 minutes away from 10. 80s today on the Wonder. You've got some absolute corkers lined up, ready to go. Something from Rod Stewart, and we'll get a classic from Duran Duran. You can play along next.
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0: Right, let's get the Wonder Year on then for Tuesday morning. It was a year that we were watching for the very first time, Raiders of the Lost Ark with Indiana Jones. Any ideas?
16: The Wonder Year. The Wonder Year. With Stuart McCafferty.
0: As always, you can get in contact. You can WhatsApp me, 0330 838 1031, or if you've got that Central FM app, it's free to download right now. Just go onto your app store and download it and contact the studio. We'll kick things off with Rod Stewart and Duran Duran. But from what year in the Wonder Year?

I know it's an 80s year, right? I always feel that song just sounds newer than it actually is. Does that make sense? Rod Stewart, Young Turks, and Duran Duran and Girls on Film kicking things off. If you think you know the year, then let me know. You can WhatsApp me, 0330-838-1031. Tell me the year that MTV was launched, playing music videos round the clock, and also the likes of the Brixton Riots scarred inner city London in this year, and also Scotland's only car factory in Linwood closed for the final time. And it also was a year that the Pope was shot four times at the Vatican. If you think you know when that all happened... I'm not saying it was you. Somebody got caught for it, by the way, just in case you're wondering. Let me know. Wonder Year for Tuesday morning continues with Olivia Newton-John. And guys, let's get physical.

the great Olivia Newton-John and Physical at Central FM's Wonder Year for Tuesday morning. It was the year that IBM in the US launched their first PC, which used the Microsoft software of MS-DOS. There are actually some places that still run MS-DOS. I know of a few places in the radio industry that continued to use MS-DOS until a few years ago. And even then, that was what they were kicking and screaming. It was a year that filling stations started selling fuel by the litre instead of the gallon. Yeah, I remember that. And also BT announced the end of the telegram. If you think you know the year, then get in contact and tell us the year that Postman Pat was in the telly for the very first time. And also Now You See It with Johnny Beattie, while also to Europe's first high-speed passenger train, the TGV, began operating out of Lyon in France. If you think you know, then let me know and we'll find out if you managed to get the year right after this from Kiki D.

0: Kiki D and Star at Central FM. Well, the year where Steve Davis won the first World Snooker Championship, and also we saw a new parliamentary party forming by Roy Jenkins and David Owen. The Social Democrat Party was formed in this particular year. We'll say hi to Cheryl, who get in contact via the Central FM app, getting the year right. Also Andy as well, getting the answer right, who also has got the correct answer. Say hi to Connor, who's in Grangemouth today. Also as well, say hi to Sarah in Alva. Yeah, that's the year. Also morning to the gang over at Halfords and Grangemouth Road in Falkirk. Pedro, Billy, Big Boots, Batman's mate Master and Commander, and Big Stu, all getting the year right. Songs and headlines today from 1981 on the Wonder Year. We'll do another set of songs, another set of clues tomorrow, just around about 25 to 11 here at Central FM. Latest showbiz news coming up after 11, plus we'll find out what's happening locally, nationally and internationally. 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
8: Pass rates for National 5 hires and advanced hires have all increased across Scotland. Exam results have been sent out today to young people across the Forth Valley. Across Scotland, over 148,000 young people have been getting their results. Liam Duncan is from mental health charity SAMH.
9: There are many different pathways to success, and sometimes opportunities we never expected turn out to be the right ones. Remember that if you're feeling anxious, worried or unsure about what comes next, support is available.
8: Stirling Albion say they are taking action after a number of youngsters were involved in hooliganism at the weekend. The club have announced they're banning unaccompanied under-16s at Forth Bank on home match days. In a statement, they say they are appalled by the actions of some young fans. The Battle of Bannockburn Visitor Centre is to close for nearly 2 years for major upgrade works. The attraction will close on the 1st of October, although the grounds will remain open. The Visitor Centre has welcomed over 300,000 people since 2014. And Celtic beat Dundee 1-0 to make a winning start to their Premiership title defence. Benjamin Negrin got the only goal of the game. Captain Callum McGregor tells Sky Sports News it was a slow start, but they got the job done.
10: It takes a wee while to get up to speed, but I thought second half was really good. Put some really good moves together and probably just one or two little passes or movements away from maybe going two or three on the night. So I think overall, positive start, points on the board, and we just refine and just keep going.
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8: Showers today across the Forth Valley with heavy rain at times and highs of 18 degrees Celsius. That's the latest. I'm Andrew Baxter.
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I was slightly disappointed on Saturday night when I was watching the Calvin Harris gig on the telly. You know, there was all these different artists that were going to be there. And when he played We Find Love, I thought, yeah, come on. Yeah, Rihanna, please. No. Oh, it didn't happen. There's Pond the Replay at Central FM. And before that, Fats and Small and Turn Around. So we'll tell you what's happening with Showbiz. It's going to be a busy one with you in just around 15 minutes' time. As we play Gracie Abrams, this is a brilliant Hit the Wall.

0: Backstreet Boys and everybody at Central FM. One of the big showbiz news yesterday was Ariana Grande saying she was stepping back from the public eye after her tour. She'll talk more about that in a wee while. Also in the showbiz with Olivia today, Madonna, we spoke about yesterday, there was a possibility of her getting together with another big 80s star. Well, that's been confirmed. Plus, we'll be hearing from Himesh Patel from The Odyssey. That and more is partly the showbiz. Olivia is keeping you up to date with that, and we'll get those details for you after Adele, who plays next.
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1: Hello, it's Olivia with your entertainment news. And Ariana Grande has spoken out about why she's taking a step back from the public eye after her tour. She said it's not a reactive or impulsive thing, but instead it's a decision she made a long time ago from a thoughtful and empowered place. She said she's heard fans were worried about negativity surrounding her, but clarified her step back is nothing to do with that. It comes after she pulled out of starring in Sunday in the Park with George in London alongside Jonathan Bailey. Also, Madonna has announced her collaboration with Kylie Minogue on her song Love Sensation, which is out now. And Christopher Nolan's film The Odyssey is out in cinemas now. Himesh Patel stars in it, and because the film is all about Greek mythology, we asked Himesh what the biggest myth he's heard about himself is.
2: There was a thing a few years ago that everyone was convinced that I'd auditioned for Doctor Who, when I have never been approached in any shape or form for the role of Doctor Who, so I didn't audition for it.
1: He'd make a great doctor. That's all for your entertainment news. 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
9: Maybe.

John Newman, and it's his new single. It's called Medigo at Central FM, just moments away from 11:30. Of course, big day for many students across the Forth Valley and further afield. More than 148,000 people across Scotland getting their nationals, their hires, their advanced hires, and Skill for Work awards. They were issued today. So, I've got to say, and we've talked about this with Brad and Shaz. If things don't go well, do not fret, do not panic. And I say this every single time when I'm on radio, is it? See, my exams, I was rubbish. I didn't do well at all in the exams side of things. But I'm doing something that I enjoy and I love, and thankfully have been doing it for a wee while. So there are different avenues. If I know there's maybe a certain thing you want to do, and I know of some people that was the case. But if you don't get that door shut, then another one will open. If you're looking for advice, there's loads there available. Okay, the Qualifications Scotland Learner Support Hub, you can give them a call, 0345 279 1000. They're open, they'll stay open until 6 o'clock tonight, and also they'll be available from 8:30 to 5 tomorrow, Thursday and Friday. There's staff there to help you out. Also too, you can apply to UCAS for the clearing process as well, and also the Skills Development Scotland, SDS, that's the agency which supports training and skills for work. They're available today as well too. Their number is 0808 100 8000. So the main thing is, please don't panic, don't fret. There is always something. There's something for you. We can give them a call. It's say various numbers. The Qualifications Scotland Learner Support Group, 0345 279 1000, or you've got the Skills Development Scotland, SDS. They're open now until 8 o'clock tonight, and also tomorrow too, and 9 to 5 on Thursday and Friday. Their telephone number is 0808 100 8000, and hopefully, fingers crossed, if you did get your exam results the way you want it to be, then well done to you, and hopefully that next step will be a brilliant step in terms of your education or whatever you decide to do, but if not, then get in contact with those numbers and I will guarantee there'll be something there for you.

0: 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What would it, yeah, just do the ladder D's, that'll be fine. Ladder D, ladder D. Crystal Waters and Gypsy Women at Central FM. Fancy winning some free scran on us? Yeah. Sounds nice. I'll tell you how you could be a winner later on today with Smithy. Plus, we'll get tunes on from Years and Years and some Robin.
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0: You'll be doing that. 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You can be winning yourself a meal for 2 at our featured venue this month, is the Bobby in Bridge of Allen. Brilliant venue, by the way. Me and the missus went a couple of weeks ago. Oh, brilliant. Enjoyed it. Loved it loads. Anyway, could be you getting some free scran on us. All you need to do is correctly identify the song and the artist that Smithy will play a wee short clip of, as we call it, a soundbite, yeah? Managed to get it right, and you could be walking away with that meal for 2. If you've never been to the Bobby before, modern cocktail bar and restaurant where you'll find a delicious brunch, lunch and

0: across the Forth Valley, you've got us on FM, also on DAB, and if you're listening to us online, thank you very much. 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This is Stuart McCafferty. Tell you what, after 12, we'll be talking weddings, because a rather interesting story that I've been reading over the last couple of days, all about that. So if maybe you know somebody, or maybe it's yourself, that's getting hitched, there's a few hints and tips that people are saying that you should do, and it's all to do with global warming. More on that in a wee while. Plus, tunes coming up from Joe, and we'll get the likes of Outkast and the Brothers in Rhythm after latest news at 12 with Andrew next.
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10: Young people across the Forth Valley have been finding out their exam results. Pass rates for National Fives, Highers and Advanced Highers have all increased. Across Scotland, more than 148,000 young people have been getting their grades. Liam Duncan is from mental health charity SAMH.
11: Whether you have achieved exactly what you hoped for or things haven't quite gone to plan, please remember that your results don't define who you are or what your future can be.
10: Stirling Albion say they are appalled after a number of youngsters were involved in hooliganism at the weekend. The club have announced they're banning unaccompanied under-16s at Forth Bank on home match days. They're also clamping down on entry for fans wearing face coverings. A major Stirling attraction is to close for nearly 2 years for upgrade works. The Battle of Bannockburn Visitor Centre will shut on the 1st of October, with reopening scheduled for mid-2028. £3 million of work is being carried out. The grounds will remain open throughout the project. And Celtic made a winning start to their Premiership title defence, beating Dundee 1-0 at Parkhead. Benjamin Negrin got the only goal as record signing Casper Hu missed several big chances. Manager Martin O'Neill tells Sky Sports News the striker needs time to settle.
12: When he knows everybody's name, including mine, then he'll be an asset to us. It ran away from him today on a couple of occasions, which I think that, you know, super confident, knowing everything about the place, a super confident player would put them in the net.
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10: Showers this afternoon across the Forth Valley with heavy rain at times and highs of 18 degrees Celsius. That's the latest. I'm Andrew Baxter.
0: Thank you, Andrew. So lunch is on across the Forth Valley. What are you having?
13: All right, okay.
0: What I'll do musically while you eat, so we'll get some Outkast on.
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Tuesday lunchtime across the Forth Valley. Not a nice one in terms of weather, but we'll make the most of it. Can't complain what we've had over the last few weeks. Brothers in Rhythm, Such a Good Feeling, and Outcast and Hey Ya from Central FM. Just say heading up towards 10 past 12. I'm Stuart McCafferty. Got you till 2 today. We'll be chatting about in this hour something interesting that I was reading about regarding weddings, and apparently global warming has got something to do with it. We'll chat about that in the next few minutes. Also, too, we're looking for you to help us to tell us some of the great things that are going on here in our local area. We'll chat about that before 1 o'clock today. Plus tunes from the likes of Ariana Grande, of course, has advised us the reason why she's stepping back from public life, and new stuff right now from Joe. This is End of Beginning. 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

0: Loving, I'm living, so we turning up. Yeah, we turning it up.
1: Certainly a different 24 hours for Ariana Grande. Her announcement saying that she's stepping back from the public eye after her tour. She said as well, it's not a reactive or impulsive thing, but instead it's a decision that she made a long time ago from a thoughtful and empowered place. She also says as well that she said fans were worried about negativity surrounding her, but clarified her step back has nothing to do with that, but multiple things that can be true at the same time. I would say, hopefully, fingers crossed, just a case of it's a short step away, or maybe a wee bit longer, but no doubt we'll come back bigger and stronger. There's no tears left to cry at Central FM, and new stuff from Joe, and end of the beginning with some cool stuff coming up in the next wee while. We'll get the script locked in for you, a classic hit from the 80s in a wee while, and Robbie Williams and an absolute anthem next.
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the scripts and the man in the arena at Central FM. Getting close to 12:30 across the Forth Valley at Central FM. They say, well, it is. It's the best day of your life. You get married. Expensive as well, but they are actually saying that weddings and marriages are getting more expensive, and it's all to do with global warming. You know that summers are getting a bit warmer now. I mean, in Scotland we've not quite had the 30s, but we've got certainly the high 20s, and obviously the 30s and the 40s have had further south and into Central Europe. And they're saying that summer weddings are becoming more costly, and the reason is the heat wave. A couple of quotes from a married couple who had their wedding in a sweltering church, predominantly made of glass, and basically said, as soon as I put my dress on, my makeup started falling off my face. It was an unbelievably hot. I remember looking at my husband at one point and he was dripping with sweat, so everyone kept passing him and passed tissues halfway through the service. That sort of thing, right? Makeup needs to get redone. Starts to get sweaty. So much so, the couple, they had to book an emergency marquee to offer some extra shade and also an ice cream van to keep their guests cool. We do say, what, the average cost of weddings are about £20,000? The average? Oh. Just imagine that, having to get an extra marquee and an icy van. They are saying, though, there are a few sort of hints and tips. If you are one of those people that are getting married, right, consider the following, right? Grooms, ditch the three-piece suite, or suit even, and dress accordingly. And brides, opt for lighter fabrics. If you can, avoid the hottest time of the day if you're getting married. So basically, try and avoid between 12 o'clock and 4 o'clock. If you can, provide shade, like some marquees, with the sides that can be opened, also parasols as well. They're even saying by getting these fans, obviously add the expense as well in the wedding, if you're handing them out. Offer water, and the main thing, right? And it's all to do with the wedding cake. Beware of buttercream, okay? So obviously it's the popular wedding cake ingredient, but apparently if it gets far too hot, then it melts. Oh, you don't want a soggy wedding cake, no. Whether it is top or bottom.

0: Bobby Gillespie with Primal Scream. They're back touring again, by the way. Next month, 1st of September, they're up in Dundee, and then a couple of dates in the Battlelands, 3rd and 4th of September. If you've got your tickets, you should be absolutely corkers. There's Classic Rocks at Central FM. I'm Stuart with some pulp, and also we'll give you details on how you could be helping us, because we've got a really special day happening here at Central FM this coming Saturday, and we're looking for your assistance. More on that after pulp and Chicane and Brian Adams.
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Jarvis Cocker with Pulp and Common People getting played at Central FM. Looking for your help. Gotta be honest, Forth Valley, lovely place to live and work. I'm doing that for the vast majority of my working life. There was a period of time when I was here, there and everywhere, but always come home. And we're celebrating everything that makes the Forth Valley such a brilliant place. We've got Central FM's Forth Valley Day, which is this coming Saturday, the 8th of August. And this is why we're looking for your help, because all this week, we'd love to hear from you and tell us all about the people, the places and the businesses that you love the most. Whether it's your favourite place that you go and meet your friends. Maybe it's a wee hidden gem. Somewhere that you think that nobody else knows about, but it's just a brilliant place to sort of chill out or enjoy life. Tell us all about the amazing local businesses or somewhere special to spend time with your family. We're looking for your nominations. And then this coming Saturday, the 8th of August, Nicola Meehan will be revealing your favourites and celebrating everything that makes the Forth Valley so special. Really, really simple. All we're looking for you to do is to WhatsApp us, maybe a wee voice note or message, and tell us about your favourite place, a local business here in the Forth Valley. You can WhatsApp us right now, 0330-838-1031. Or if you're looking for more details, head on to our website, centralfm.co.uk. All the info is there, and we're looking for you to get involved wherever you are across the Forth Valley. Let us know about your favourite place, favourite person, favourite thing that you do across

0: Lily Allen and their Smile at Central FM. We're coming up after one. We'll slip back in time. We'll get some cracking songs that got to the top of the pile, the number ones at one, on the way soon. Before all that, latest news and sport with Andrew Baxter at one next.
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9: Pass rates for National 5 tyres and advanced tyres have all increased across Scotland. Exam results have been sent out today to young people across the Forth Valley. Across Scotland, over 148,000 young people have been getting their results. Liam Duncan is from mental health charity SAMH.
10: There are many different pathways to success, and sometimes opportunities we never expected turn out to be the right ones. Remember that if you're feeling anxious, worried or unsure about what comes next, support is available.
9: Stirling Albion say they are taking action after a number of youngsters were involved in hooliganism at the weekend. The club have announced they're banning unaccompanied under-16s at Forth Bank on home match days. In a statement, they say they're appalled by the actions of some young fans. Donald Trump has warned Iran's leaders this is their last chance to sign a good deal. The US president says the two sides are talking about fully reopening the Strait of Hormuz. Sir Richard Dalton is a former British ambassador to Iran.
11: Both sides hold cards and both sides are going to have to compromise if the interest of the United States consumer, let alone the world economy and your and my mortgage rates, is to be reflected in a diplomatic agreement.
9: And the Battle of Bannockburn Visitor Centre is to close for nearly 2 years for major upgrade works. The attraction will close on the 1st of October, although the grounds will remain open. The Visitor Centre has welcomed over 300,000 people since 2014.
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9: Defending champion Celtic made a winning start to the new Premiership season. Benjamin Negrin got the winner as they beat Dundee 1-0. Despite the victory, Celtic boss Martin O'Neill tells Sky Sports News he wasn't overly impressed.
13: I didn't think we played particularly well throughout the game, yet amazingly we created some really good chances, maybe could have scored a number of goals. But overall, in terms of play, decisiveness and things like this here, I thought that was lacking from our game.
9: Gianni Infantino's fight to remain as FIFA president continues as more national associations consider their positions. Wales, Sweden and Serbia have withdrawn their support. And British tennis number one Emma Raducanu will miss the US Open due to injury. She suffered a stress fracture in her leg in June. And that's your latest Central FM Sports.
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9: Showers this afternoon across the Forth Valley with heavy rain at times and highs of 18 degrees Celsius. That's the latest. I'm Andrew Baxter.
0: So, final out of daytime, as we always do, we'll get on the number ones at one. With tunes from Black Legends, Meghan Trainor will kick it off with Stiltskin.
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0: Stiltskin inside, and there's Meghan Trainor all about the bass on the number ones at 1 at Central FM. As we always do, as part of daytime, we get three songs back to back, all managed to get to number one back in the day. Final tune comes from Black Legends. And You See the Trouble with Me on Central FM's number ones at one.
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was thinking to myself, that song's not that old. It's over 25 years old. Wow, 2000s. Managed to get the top of the pile. Black Legend, You See the Trouble with Me. Meghan Trainor, All About the Bass, with no treble. And Stiltskin and Inside are number ones at one for Tuesday afternoon at Central FM. And they'll return tomorrow just after 1 o'clock with Amy Grant, locked in, ready to go. And this is a current offering from Benson Boone. It is the time of my life across the Forth Valley at Central FM.

0: still doing music, but at the same time, she's basically just decided to be a mum. Better enough. Amy Grant and Big Yellow Taxi at Central FM, 20 minutes past one. The Stuarts, we're at 6 o'clock tonight. You've got Liv Cowell with the evening show, and at 6:30, you know what it's like, middle of Tuesday, I've got a bonus. Tuesday is like a bit of a one for me. But if you're looking for a bit of a pick-up, the half-hour house party from 6:30 until 7 with Liv, and, of course, the spotlight on the unsigned acts and great music we've got here in the Forth Valley and further afield. You'll hear brand new music at Central FM from 9 o'clock until 10, all part of the evening show. But currently, we'll get tunes on before 2 from Olivia Rodrigo and someone cool from Madcon next.
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Spice Girls and See You Were There at Central FM, 1:30. Of course, big day today with exam results across Scotland. There's the Nationals, the Hires, the Advanced Hires, and also two Skills for Work awards. They were issued today. If things went well, then brilliant. Congratulations. Good to see you. Obviously, you've got your next step in your career, and hopefully you'll get exactly what you're looking for. But the thing is as well, if you're not quite sure what your options are and the results didn't quite go for you, there's people there to help. Okay, you can get in contact with Qualifications Scotland. They've got their learner support hub. You can give them a buzz on 0345 279 1000. Also, too, the Skills Development Scotland. And they're the agency that supports training and skills for work. And they've got plenty of advice. So you can give them a call on 0808 100 8000. The good thing as well that both these organisations will be open. You've got the Scottish Qualifications Learners Hub. They're open until 8 o'clock tonight. And also the SDS, they're open until 10 o'clock tonight and also tomorrow as well too. And of course we've got UCAS as well. 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There's always somebody there to help. So you can give a couple of people a phone call and then give you some great advice on what your next step is going to be. And you can qualify you can call the Qualifications Scotland Learner Support Hub at 0345 279 1000 or the Skills Development Scotland agency. Give them a call on 0808 100 8000. But fingers crossed everything all went to plan with regards to your exams. But if not, as I always say, do not fret, do not worry. From a person who did not do very well in these exams, and I'll freely admit it, I was lousy at exams. I hated them. But there's always an option somewhere. There's a path somewhere for you. So hopefully you will find that correct one. As we got on Maroon 5, and this is Olivia Rodrigo. It's a cure at Central FM.

0: If you're a Maroon 5 fan, I would pencil in next year as a time where they may be coming to our shores. Currently doing their world tour at the moment. They've got South American dates on until the end of the year, and then they head to Asia in 2027. So I've got a funny feeling, just going by the way the geography goes, that Europe may be a potential next destination for 2027. Just have to wait and see. With bated breath, there's Memories at Central FM with tunes on just ahead of Smithy at 2 o'clock. We'll get the Stereophonics, Happy Mondays and Pink next.
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0: Stereophonics and have a nice day at Central FM. That is your lot for me. Smithy is on the way next with the home run. He'll get things going with the New Radicals and Armin van Helden. And also you can play along on Hit the Headline after 2 o'clock. Enjoy the remainder of your day and I'll speak to you tomorrow at 10 o'clock. And Andrew Baxter checks in with latest news next.
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3: Young people across the Forth Valley have been finding out their exam results. Pass rates for National Fives, Highers and Advanced Highers have all increased. Across Scotland, more than 148,000 young people have been getting their grades. Liam Duncan is from mental health charity SAMH.
4: Whether you have achieved exactly what you hoped for or things haven't quite gone to plan, please remember that your results don't define who you are or what your future can be.
3: Stirling Albion say they are appalled after a number of youngsters were involved in hooliganism at the weekend. The club have announced they're banning unaccompanied under-16s at Forth Bank on home match days. They're also clamping down on entry for fans wearing face coverings. A new £15 million government fund has been launched to improve the resilience of communities across Scotland most at risk from flooding. The package will support projects such as sustainable drainage schemes and nature-based solutions. It includes green spaces and planting designed to reduce flood risk and strengthen existing infrastructure. French authorities say 157 people have been rescued after a boat carrying migrants caught fire in the English Channel. It's thought the engine on board the craft caught fire. And a major Stirling attraction is to close for nearly 2 years for upgrade works. The Battle of Bannockburn Visitor Centre will shut on the 1st of October, with reopening scheduled for mid-2028. £3 million of work is being carried out. The grounds will remain open throughout the project.
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3: Showers this afternoon across the Forth Valley with heavy rain at times and highs of 18 degrees Celsius. That's the latest. I'm Andrew Baxter.
1: It's 2 minutes past two, Tuesday afternoon. The home run is on for Tuesday with some Armin van Helden on the way and the New Radicals to play in the next 10 minutes as well.
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Central FM with the New Radicals. And you get what you give. It was only ever a one-hit wonder for them, wasn't it? The New Radicals never had any others. Not, certainly not that I can recall, anyway. Got a pretty good memory for things like that. Armin van Helden, My, as well, getting us underway for the home run for Tuesday here at Central FM. My name's Smithy. We'll get the home time humdinger on the radio a bit later on. Another chance for you to win, of course, at Meal for Two at the Bobby in Bridge of Allen. We'll play soundbite at 5:10. Martin, I'll have your travel later this afternoon. I'll have your entertainment news. And, of course, Hit the Headline plays after brand new Shaka Khan.

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0: It is Naughty Boy with Sam Smith, La La La, right here at Central FM. And time for today's Hit the Headline. As always, I'm going to give you a headline. Your job to come up with a song that we can play for our headline this afternoon, before 3 o'clock this afternoon. If you want to get in touch and suggest a song, you can do that, of course, 0330-838-1031 on WhatsApp. Leave your name, we'll give you a mention. Or there's a Central FM app if you want to suggest a song this afternoon as well. For this year's story, house listing sparks debate over no viewings. House listing sparks debate over no viewings. A house listed in Colorado has gone viral after revealing prospective buyers will not be allowed to view the property before purchasing it. The three-bedroom home is listed for around about $215,000 and states is being sold occupied with no access for viewings or inspections. The listing warns buyers not to disturb the current occupants and makes clear that the successful purchaser will be responsible for gaining possession of the property after the sale is complete. Wow. Also says the listing agent has no access to the home and cannot comment on its condition. Not sure I would want to invest $215,000 in this house. Be all sorts going on in there. But that's our headline today. House listing sparks debate over no viewings. House listing sparks debate over no viewings. If you can think of a song, 0330-838-1031 on WhatsApp, or send your suggestions in to the Central FM app as well. And we'll get the winning song on the way before 3 o'clock this afternoon here at Central FM.
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Hit Starship, Nothing's Going to Stop Us Now at Central FM for your Tuesday afternoon. That's from that film Mannequin. It's always on the telly on bank holidays, that film, isn't it? Always seems to crop up on one of the ITV 6 plus 1 or whatever it is. And bank holidays, every single time that film Mannequin, where that song's from, is on the telly. Watch your space. House listing sparks debate over no viewings. That is our headline for today. This is after a house was listed in Colorado and has revealed that prospective buyers will not be allowed to view the property before purchasing it. Also, the letting agents and real estate agents, as they're called in America, have no idea what the home condition is like because they're not allowed in. And you've not to disturb the current occupants of the house as well. And it's worth £215,000, or so the owner perceives anyway, through the sale. So nobody's allowed in to view this property, and it's up for sale. If you can think of a song, 0330-838-1031, as I mentioned earlier on, we'll play the winning song before 3 this afternoon here at Central FM. Right now, here's brand new Madonna, Dansteria, as heard in the World Cup, of course.

0: Scotland's very own Travis. There goes Sing at Central FM. We'll hear from Blur. Great song from them on the way, including the brand new single from Teddy Swims in the next few minutes as well. 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

Jim Blair Country House at Central FM, 10 minutes to 3, Tuesday afternoon. It is the Home Run with Smithy. Hello. Right, we've got a brand new single from Teddy Swims on the way in just a second. It's called Break Up in Reverse. Quite sure how you do that, but never mind. House listing sparks debates over no viewings. This is our hit the headline today. Thanks for all the suggestions so far. Final chance to get in touch. This is after a house was listed for sale in Colorado and has went viral after revealing that prospective buyers will not be allowed to view the property. It's sold as seen, basically. Nobody will be allowed to enter, and they won't even let estate agents in to inspect the property and give it a valuation. Nobody, but nobody is allowed in. And they're expecting to part with $215,000 for this house, having never seen what it's like inside. Interesting, right? If you've got a final song suggestion this afternoon, you can get in touch 0330-838-1031 on WhatsApp. You can use the Central FM app as well. If that's easy for you to get in touch this afternoon, we'll run through some of the songs suggested and play the winner after Teddy Swims, brand new Central FM.

Teddy Swims, brand new Breakup in Reverse here at Central FM. Thanks for all your suggestions on Hit the Headline today. It was all about the people who have listed a house for sale. This is in Colorado, by the way, where nobody's allowed to go and view it. You just happen to fork out $215,000 and hope that there's nothing wrong with this house because nobody's allowed in. Hi to Jacqueline, who's been in touch. What about Faith by George Michael? Certainly going to have a bit of faith. Couple of cracking suggestions. In fact, two people suggesting the winning song today, which we'll get to in just a second. Would you buy a house without seeing it? Seriously, no, they can't even get in to do a home report. That's how bad this is. Nobody's allowed in the house. You know what you're going to find in there. Patricia in Banknock. Helen Clarkson. Who else? Someone else got in touch as well. Ah, yes, Robert got in touch suggesting Madness and Our House for the winning song today on Hit the Headline. What a belter of a tune. Could I possibly resist? Well done to you guys.

0: the Sonora House winning song today on Hit the Headline at Central FM. We'll have another cracker of story for you tomorrow, of course. Same time, around about 20 past 2. And stick around, Andrew Baxter has your latest news next.
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5: Young people across the Forth Valley have been finding out their exam results. Pass rates for National Fives, Highers and Advanced Highers have all increased. Across Scotland, more than 148,000 young people have been getting their grades. Liam Duncan is from mental health charity SAMH.
6: Whether you have achieved exactly what you hoped for or things haven't quite gone to plan, please remember that your results don't define who you are or what your future can be.
5: Stirling Albion say they are appalled after a number of youngsters were involved in hooliganism at the weekend. The club have announced they're banning unaccompanied under-16s at Forth Bank on home match days. They're also clamping down on entry for fans wearing face coverings. A new £15 million government fund has been launched to improve the resilience of communities across Scotland most at risk from flooding. The package will support projects such as sustainable drainage schemes and nature-based solutions. It includes green spaces and planting designed to reduce flood risk and strengthen existing infrastructure. French authorities say 157 people have been rescued after a boat carrying migrants caught fire in the English Channel. It's thought the engine on board the craft caught fire. And a major Stirling attraction is to close for nearly 2 years for upgrade works. The Battle of Bannockburn Visitor Centre will shut on the 1st of October, with reopening scheduled for mid-2028. £3 million of work is being carried out. The grounds will remain open throughout the project.
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5: Showers this afternoon across the Forth Valley with heavy rain at times and highs of 18 degrees Celsius. That's the latest. I'm Andrew Baxter.
3: 3 minutes past three, Tuesday afternoon. Smithy here on the home run at Central FM. The new number one has broke all kinds of records. On the way after music from Katie Tunstall next.
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Hey James, there goes Late here at Central FM. Katie Tunstall, Black Horse in the Cherry Tree. Getting us underway for another hour of Tuesday's Home Run. I'm Smithy. I'm sitting here. I look like a right so-and-so today. I'm wearing a white T-shirt. Big mistake. First mistake. And I thought, do you know what? I'm going to grab myself a filled roll for lunch, right? And I had Cajun chicken on it, which is quite a saucy filling. And a saucy filling in a white T-shirt and me and my gob. It's never going to end well. So currently I am sporting a big brown mark on my on the front of my T-shirt. So I'm going to hide in the studio all day today. His thing is, it's too warm for a jersey. I don't want to bring a jersey out of the car and have to wear it in here. So I'm just going to hide it, and, you know, if I need to go outside for anything, just fold my arms, pretend it's not happening. Hate when that happens, though. I have to get the old vanish out when I get home, I reckon. Right, this song's broke all kinds of records this past weekend, hasn't it?

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1: Damon Rice, Cannonball at Central FM. Always reminds me of Little Mix, that song. I'm sure that was the one they sang when they won, I'm sure, wasn't it? If I remember correctly. It was a long time ago. It just reminds me of Little Mix, that song. Anyway, entertainment news on the way fairly soon. We've got news on Harry Styles and news once again on Taylor Swift. She's been out of the showbiz news for a couple of days now. So we'll give you an update on what she's up to fairly soon. Plus some Olivia Rodrigo news to come after music from Hadaway and Central FM next.
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It's Hadaway at Central FM. And what is love? This bloke, Calvin Harris, was playing in Hampden, what was it, Saturday and Sunday night. I know someone who went to Calvin Harris on Sunday night and had to be up for the work at 6 o'clock the next morning. Didn't get until like 1:30 in the morning. I can think of nothing worse. That'd be an absolute nightmare, wouldn't it? By all accounts, it was a great gig. I've seen a bit of it on the telly on Saturday night. The amount of TikTok videos and Facebook videos I've seen with Calvin Harris as well just looked an incredible night. If you were there, I'm very, very jealous. And had my work on the Monday morning as well.

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0: Harry Styles proved what fans love his, or why they love his laid-back style, after turning an unexpected stumble into one standout moment of his recent shows in Mexico City. The singer was performing at Estadio GNP Seguros when he lost his footing while walking across the race section of the stage. Rather than jumping straight back to his feet, the Watermelon Sugar star embraced the moment as Styles casually lay back on the stage, struck a playful pose and continued singing into the microphone as if nothing had happened, drawing huge cheers from the crowd. The 12-second clip of the incident quickly spread across social media, with fans praising his confidence and sense of humour. One fan joked, "It suits him, Harry Styles, follows style too." Oh dear, there's nothing worse when there's all these cameras around as well. There's no chance that you can escape that, is there? Let's be honest. Phil Collins has praised Taylor Swift's remarkable career, saying that she fully deserves her status as one of the world's biggest music stars. Speaking recently, Collins recalled his first meeting with Swift around about 2010 at the Songwriters Hall of Fame. The Genesis legend admitted he was blown completely away after hearing Swift perform White Horse with nothing more than his guitar. He said the simplicity of the performance combined with the strength of the songwriting left a lasting impression and made him an admirer long before she became a global superstar. Collins said that he was delighted to see Swift reach such extraordinary heights, adding that while successful artists often attract criticism, he believes her achievements are thoroughly deserved because of her talents both as a songwriter and as a performer as well. Meanwhile, Olivia Rodrigo has shared one of her favourite backstage rituals during a surprise appearance at the LEGO Editions Olivia Rodrigo Vinyl Hunt event in Los Angeles. Speaking during a fan Q&A, the singer revealed that she celebrates every major performance with the same meal. Rodrigo explained that every important show, including the Grammy Award and Saturday Night Live, she orders a Five Guys cheeseburger. The tradition has even inspired a hidden Easter egg inside a new LEGO Duel guitar set, with a miniature burger which appears inside in a tiny little dressing room. I've got to love that tradition. A woman after my own heart right there.
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0: Craig David, yeah, quite the 7 days in that song, didn't he? Central FM at 22 minutes away from four. We'll catch up with Martin for the first time this afternoon. I find out what's happening on the Forth Valley Road. It's got music from Jade on the way, some Sabrina Carpenter, and REM as well, all to squeeze in before four.
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16: M80 on the build-up Glasgow boundary. You head from the M876 merge at Denylon, head down towards Castle Cary. A9 partially blocked northbound near to the Cure roundabouts due to an accident. In Stirling, Boroughmuir Road, sluggish southbound in towards the Craigs roundabout. In Falkirk, the Grahams Road steady to and from Bainsford. A9 slowing southbound. You head from the Helix in towards the Westfield roundabout. Falkirk Road busy in both directions between the Elsgate roundabout and the Westfield roundabout. Camlin Main Street busy westbound between the Rosebank and Camlin roundabouts. And the Clackmanshire Bridge is delay free both north and southbound. That's the latest. I'm Martin Robertson. More travel in 40 minutes.
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It's JT at Central FM. Just part of Little Mix, wasn't she? We're speaking about Little Mix earlier on. Before you break my heart, Central FM, Tuesday the 4th of August today. You do come up with some weird and wonderful national days. It's National White Wine Day today and National Beer Day. So whoever put those two together hasn't clearly thought out the next morning if they're putting those two days together. Also, National Water Balloon Day. I used to love water balloons as kids. The amount of pranks I used to play, because we lived in that kind of upstairs, downstairs house, the amount of times water balloons were used as pranks on people, including my own parents, much to my detriment, was very funny. Should bring back more water balloons, in my opinion.

0: Ed Tamarini with 2002 Central FM on Tuesday afternoon, rounding off another hour of the home run. We've got TLC to look forward to, plus some Usher and Pitbull to play after the news at 4 with Andrew next.
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3: Pass rates for National 5 Hire and Advanced Hires have all increased across Scotland. Exam results have been sent out today to young people across the Forth Valley. Across Scotland, over 148,000 young people have been getting their results. Liam Duncan is from mental health charity SAMH.
4: There are many different pathways to success, and sometimes opportunities we never expected turn out to be the right ones. Remember that if you're feeling anxious, worried, or unsure about what comes next, support is available.
3: Stirling Albion say they are taking action after a number of youngsters were involved in hooliganism at the weekend. The club have announced they're banning unaccompanied under-16s at Forth Bank on home match days. In a statement, they say they are appalled by the actions of some young fans. Nearly one in five A&D patients at Forth Valley Royal Hospital waited more than 8 hours to be admitted, discharged or treated in June. That's according to figures from Public Health Scotland. 7% waited 12 hours or more. A new £15 million government fund has been launched to improve the resilience of communities across Scotland most at risk from flooding. The package will support projects such as sustainable drainage schemes and nature-based solutions. And the Battle of Bannockburn Visitor Centre is to close for nearly 2 years for major upgrade works. The attraction will close on the 1st of October, although the grounds will remain open. The Visitor Centre has welcomed over 300,000 people since 2014.
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3: Showers this afternoon across the Forth Valley with heavy rain at times and highs of 18 degrees Celsius. That's the latest. I'm Andrew Baxter.
1: Tuesday afternoon, 3 minutes past four here at Central FM. I'm Smithy. Hello. And we've got the hometown humdinger to look forward to. First of all, great song, Usher and Pitbull to play next.
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TLC with No Scrubs at Central FM. Usher with Pitbull. DJ's got us falling in love before that. Getting us underway for Tuesday afternoon, of course. 4:10. Smithy here on the home run at Central FM. We've got the home time humdinger to look forward to fairly soon. A wee question for you to get your head around. If you're on the 9-to-5, it gets you through the last 20 minutes of work. Gives you something to do instead of starting that other job. Put that off till tomorrow. You can play the home time humdinger at 20-to-5 this evening. Plus, a chance for you to win a bit later on as well with the Bobby in Bridge of Allen. I've got a meal for two to give away on Soundbite. We'll reveal all with regards to Soundbite around about 5:10 this evening. And got to chat to you about Forth Valley Day. It's coming this coming Saturday, and we want you to get involved. You can help us out with Forth Valley Day here at Central FM. More on that after Ed Sheeran.

0: Sister Sisters with I Don't Feel Like Dancing is Central FM. We'll catch up with Martin in a couple of minutes' time. I found out what's happening on the Forth Valley Road. Speaking of all things Forth Valley, of course, we're celebrating everything that makes the Forth Valley such a brilliant place to live. With Central FM's Forth Valley Day. And all this week, we want to hear about the people, the places, the businesses, everything about the Forth Valley that you love the most. Whether it's your favourite coffee shop, could be a chippy, could be a restaurant, a hidden gem in the Forth Valley as well, or maybe an amazing local business, or somewhere special to spend time with the family, we want your nominations. Then this coming Saturday, Nicola's here from 2, Nicola Meehan. She'll reveal your favourites and celebrate everything that makes the Forth Valley so special. So we'd like for you to get involved in this. 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Like I say, on what makes the Forth Valley great. That's what we want to know from you. I want to know all your businesses that are great and all the places you love to go across the Forth Valley. 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And like I say, if you want a clearer picture for your health, you can ask your local Right Medicine pharmacy about the new private blood testing service and take control of your well-being. 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We're very excited.
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12: M80 heavy Glasgow bound as you head from the M876 Mergent Denylon head down towards Castle Cary on the A9 northbound at the Cue roundabout. That earlier accident's been cleared and traffic is thinning out. However, traffic queuing southbound as you head in towards the Cue roundabout. In Stirling, Barrowmere Road, sluggish southbound in towards the Craigs roundabout, and the A91 sluggish southbound in towards the Mill Hall roundabout. In Falkirk, the Grahams Road steady to and from Bainsford, the A9 slowing southbound as you head from the Helix in towards the Westfield roundabout, and Falkirk Road busy in both directions between the Earlsgate roundabout and the Westfield roundabout. Finally, Camlin Main Street busy westbound between the Rosebank and Camlin roundabouts. That's it for now. More travel in 20 minutes.
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0: Paul Simon, You Can Call Me Al at Central FM. I've got Alexandra Burke on the way. Remember, she was another lost winner from The X Factor. I think she does more musicals nowadays than anything else. But yeah, we've got a song from her on the way. She must have won that about, what, 2008? Blast from the past. Plus a brand new Bruno Mars, of course, to play you after your half past headlines. Here's Andrew Baxter.
1: Pass rates for National 5's highest and advanced highest have all increased across Scotland. Exam results have been sent out today to young people across the Forth Valley. Stirling Albion say they are taking action after a number of youngsters were involved in hooliganism at the weekend. The club have announced they're banning unaccompanied under-16s at Forth Bank on home match days. And a major Stirling attraction is to close for nearly 2 years for upgrade works. The Battle of Bannockburn Visitor Centre will shut on the 1st of October.

It's Bruno Mars. And I just might hear a Central FM. Right, 22 minutes to 5 right now. And you know what that means, don't you? Time for the home time humdinger for tonight. If you want to get involved, by the way, you're more than welcome to. You can send me a WhatsApp message, 0330-838-1031. That's the number to get in touch this evening and play along. You can leave a voice note as well, by the way. It doesn't have to be a message. It could be a voice note. Go on, I dare you. See if I play it on the radio. Obviously, it'll be screened first, so none of that. Right, the question we're going to send you this afternoon sounds a bit like this. What has eyes but can't see, has a tongue but can't talk, and a soul but can never find love? What are we talking about today? Like I say, if you think you know, 0330-838-1031, or you can use the Central FM app to get in touch this afternoon as well. What has eyes but can't see, a tongue but can't talk, and a soul but can never find love? Have a think about it. Like I say, get in touch. We'll give you the answer before 5 this evening. I will recap the question in about 10 minutes' time. While we do that, we'll get Travel On with Martin next. Central FM.

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14: M80 heavy Glasgow bound as you head for the M876 Meredith Denylon head down towards Castle Cary, and the A9's queuing southbound as you head in towards the Cure roundabout. And Stirling, Barrowmuir Road, sluggish southbound in towards the Craigs roundabout. A91 sluggish southbound as you head in towards the Millhall roundabout, and then further south in towards the Bannockburn interchange. In Falkirk, the Grahams Road busy northbound as you leave the Central Retail Park and head out towards Bainsford. The A9 slowing southbound from the Helix in towards the Westfield roundabout. Falkirk Road steady in both directions between the Earlsgate roundabout and the Westfield roundabout, and Camlan Main Street looking busy westbound between the Rosebank and Camlan roundabouts. That's the latest. I'm Martin Robertson. More travel in 40 minutes.
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It's the Cranberries, of course. There goes Linger here at Central FM. 9 minutes away from 5 o'clock this evening. How are you getting on with tonight's home time humdinger? I think, once again, I probably made it far too easy. I'm almost enemy these days. I'm not teary me. The question we set you earlier on, of course, what has eyes but can't see, a tongue but can't talk, and a soul but can never find love? Hi to Patricia and Banknock, spot on with the answer. Barry Patterson, hi Barry, yes, you're spot on as well. As is Maureen from Lauriston as well, getting the answer right this afternoon. Sam, spot on as always, well done you. Hi to Lex, who's been in touch. Afternoon Lex, yes, you're spot on as well. As is Fordy and Andy Robertson this afternoon as well, getting in touch. All getting the answer correct so far. If you want to add your name to the list, you can do that. 0330-838-1031 on WhatsApp. Or get in touch on the Central FM app if that's easier as well. What has eyes but can't see, a tongue but can't talk, and a soul but can never find love? Answer on the way in a couple of songs time here at Central FM. Like I say, 0330-838-1031 if you want to WhatsApp me the answer. In the meantime, here's Alex Warren. How do

Say It Right comes from Nelly Furtado here at Central FM. Thanks for all your answers once again on the Home Time Humdinger today. Helen Clarkson, getting yourself in with the right answer right at the last minute there. Well done, you. Right, the question sounded a bit like this today. What has eyes but can't see, a tongue but can't talk, and a soul but can never find love? If you say...

0: 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Well done, you.
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8: Young people across the Forth Valley have been finding out their exam results. Pass rates for National Fives, Highers and Advanced Highers have all increased. Across Scotland, more than 148,000 young people have been getting their grades. Liam Duncan is from mental health charity SAMH.
9: Whether you have achieved exactly what you hoped for or things haven't quite gone to plan, please remember that your results don't define who you are or what your future can be.
8: Stirling Albion say they are appalled after a number of youngsters were involved in hooliganism at the weekend. The club have announced they're banning unaccompanied under-16s at Forth Bank on home match days. They're also clamping down on entry for fans wearing face coverings. A new £15 million government fund has been launched to improve the resilience of communities across Scotland most at risk from flooding. The package will support projects such as sustainable drainage schemes and nature-based solutions. It includes green spaces and planting designed to reduce flood risk and strengthen existing infrastructure. French authorities say 157 people have been rescued after a boat carrying migrants caught fire in the English Channel. It's thought the engine on board the craft caught fire. And a major Stirling attraction is to close for nearly 2 years for upgrade works. The Battle of Bannockburn Visitor Centre will shut on the 1st of October, with reopening scheduled for mid-2028. £3 million of work is being carried out. The grounds will remain open throughout the project.
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8: showers this afternoon across the Forth Valley with heavy rain at times and highs of 18 degrees Celsius. That's the latest. I'm Andrew Baxter.
0: Hey, we've got a meal for two to give away on Soundbite in the next 10 minutes. A meal for two at the Bobby in Bridge of Allen could be all yours if you can identify the song. First of all, some Bobby Brown at Central FM.
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0: It's Blue at Central FM. And there goes Too Close. 11 minutes past five. We're off and running for the final hour of the home run with Bobby Brown, who can play that game here at Central FM. I'm Smithy. Hello. How would you like to win a meal for two at the Bobby and Bridge of Allen, by the way?
1: Soundbite with the Bobby.
0: I'll bet you the answer is yes. And all you need to do to win that meal for two at the Bobby and Bridge of Allen is tell me the name of the song on Soundbite. We've got literally a second of music that you need to identify. We'll get on to how you can do that in just a second. Like I say, you can win with the Bobby in Bridge of Allen, a modern cocktail bar and restaurant where you'll find a delicious brunch, lunch and dinner menu. So whether it's a relaxed weekday catch up with friends, maybe you're wanting to chill out in the beer garden outdoors, or enjoying a night out of live entertainment as well, the Bobby in Bridge of Allen is the place to go for food, for cocktails, relaxed dining by day and upbeat entertainment by night. A meal for two, like I say, could be all yours there. All you have to do, very simply, is send me a WhatsApp message on 0330 838 1031 and tell me the name of the song and the artist. What do you think that could be? It's like literally only a second of music, but it could win you a meal for two at the Bobby. Well worth it, in my opinion. What is that song and who's it by? You can WhatsApp me, 0330 838 1031. Once we get your entry, we'll get you on air. Hopefully you can tell us the right answer on air and you'll be off to the Bobby with a meal for two, courtesy of us here at Central FM. Have a listen to the clip once again. It's a tricky one, isn't it? What is that song? Who's it by? It is quite a popular song, actually. I don't want to give too many clues away. It is popular, I can say that much. But we'll play it one more time. There it is, one more time. What's that song? What's that, please? 0330 838 1031. Have your chance to win that meal for two at the Bobby in Bridge of Allen. Good luck.

0: Taylor Swift. 22 here at Central FM. Keep your calls coming, or should I say WhatsApp, so 0330 838 1031. If you think you recognise this song here, and the artist, of course, I can win a meal for two at the Bobby in the Bridge of Allen. More on that, hopefully we'll get you on to play very soon if you can work it out. Tough clip that, isn't it? In the meantime, K-Class on the way, and Travel with Martins next.
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12: The M80 heavy Glasgow bound as you head from Denny down towards Castle Cary. The A9 is now east southbound as you head in towards the Cute roundabout. The Stirling Buttermuir Road sluggish southbound in towards the Craigs roundabout, and the A91 sluggish southbound as you head in towards the Bannathorn interchange. In Falkirk, the Grahams Road steady to and from Bainsford. The A9 slowing southbound as you head from the Helix in towards the Westfield roundabout, and Falkirk Road busy in both directions between the Ellsgate roundabout and the Westfield roundabout. Camlan Main Street busy westbound as you head from the Rosebank to the Camlan roundabouts. The A905 busy northbound just after Glensborough through to Skinflats, and the A907 slowing Alloa bound from the Gartari roundabout through to the Parkmill roundabout. That's it for now. More travel in 20 minutes.
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0: It's Keaton with Everybody's Changing here at Central FM. Rick Astley will play fairly soon, as well as The Adventures of Stevie V as well. And more Travel with Martin, of course, in the next 15 minutes here at Central FM.
1: Pass rates for National 5's Hires and Advanced Hires have all increased across Scotland. Exam results have been sent out today to young people across the Forth Valley. Stirling Albion say they are taking action after a number of youngsters were involved in hooliganism at the weekend. The club have announced they're banning unaccompanied under-16s at Forth Bank on home match days. And a major Stirling attraction is to close for nearly 2 years for upgrade works. The Battle of Bannockburn Visitor Centre will shut on the 1st of October.

0: Remember there was a point in time on YouTube when you went to watch a video and used to get what you called Rickrolled. Could be watching a video about, I don't know, changing a light bulb in a car, for example. Or a headlight bulb. And Rick Astley would pop up saying, "Never going to give you up." It used to be called Rickrolling. Doesn't happen on YouTube nowadays, does it? He made a fortune out of that as well, Rick Astley. Never Going to Give You Up and Central FM. We've got a Tommy Kitten on the way before six this evening. Some Beyonce next as well. And a final check on the Fourth Valley's roads. Martin is standing by with our update next.
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14: M80 heavy Glasgow bound as you head from Denny down towards Castlekerry, and the M9 looking a bit sluggish Stirling bound as you're passing Falkirk. In Stirling, Kerse Road sluggish eastbound between the Broadleys and Millhall roundabouts. In Falkirk, the Grahams Road steady to and from Bainsford. A9 slowing southbound as you head from the Helix in towards the Westfield roundabout. Falkirk Road busy in both directions between the Ellsgate roundabout and the Westfield roundabout. Camlin Main Street busy westbound between the Rosebank and Camlin roundabouts. The A905 busy northbound just after Glensborough through to Skin Flats, and the A907 slow allowbound from the Gartari roundabout through to the Park Mill roundabout. That's the latest. I'm Martin Robertson.
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It's a Tommy Kitten. It's all again here at Central FM. So I was just reading a funny story, actually. You know, you get these self-service checkouts. A customer using a self-service checkout at Circle K in America was left speechless after being asked to donate an eye-watering $8.5 billion to the American Red Cross. The receipt, which quickly went viral on Reddit, appeared to show the enormous donation amount added in during the checkout, and the shopper joked that they only wanted a hot dog, while social media users speculated the bizarre total may have been caused by an AI error or someone accidentally entering a phone number into the donation field. The impossible donation would repeatedly have been larger than the charity's annual income, prompting plenty of jokes online. So there you go. Yeah, but it broke the charity's income about two or three times over, apparently. I've never had that happen. I must admit, when I've been overcharged for something to that extent. The most I've had, in my favour actually, when it came to money, was someone years ago accidentally paid me £1,000 more for a gig than they should have. Which I gave back in the end. Apparently you don't have to give it back if it's been paid into your account. I did give it back though, because I wanted repeat business and all that, and it was good. And it's a nice thing to do, above all.

0: It is Lenny Kravitz's Fly Away at Central FM. That is your lot for me today. Thank you so much again for your company. Liv on the way after 6 o'clock this evening, of course. And she's got an hour of brand new music to play you from 9 this evening. Artists that you may never have heard before. She'll bring you them after 9 here at Central FM. Enjoy your Tuesday night, whatever you're up to. Catch you back here tomorrow afternoon from 2.
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5: Pass rates for National 5 Higher and Advanced Hires have all increased across Scotland. Exam results have been sent out today to young people across the Forth Valley. Across Scotland, over 148,000 young people have been getting their results. Liam Duncan is from mental health charity SEMH.
6: There are many different pathways to success, and sometimes opportunities we never expected turn out to be the right ones. Remember that if you're feeling anxious, worried, or unsure about what comes next, support is available.
5: Stirling Albion say they are taking action after a number of youngsters were involved in hooliganism at the weekend. The club have announced they're banning unaccompanied under-16s at Forth Bank on home match days. In a statement, they say they are appalled by the actions of some young fans. Nearly one in five A&D patients at Forth Valley Royal Hospital waited more than 8 hours to be admitted, discharged or treated in June. That's according to figures from Public Health Scotland. 7% waited 12 hours or more. A new £15 million government fund has been launched to improve the resilience of communities across Scotland most at risk from flooding. The package will support projects such as sustainable drainage schemes and nature-based solutions. And the Battle of Bannockburn Visitor Centre is to close for nearly 2 years for major upgrade works. The attraction will close on the 1st of October, although the grounds will remain open. The Visitor Centre has welcomed over 300,000 people since 2014.
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5: Cloudy tonight with a few showers across the Forth Valley and lows of 14 degrees Celsius. That's the latest. I'm Andrew Baxter.
3: 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Liv Cowell looking after things now on Central FM, carrying on with all the best songs all day long. Kicking off with Rihanna tonight.
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big fan of this. Always have been, always will be. McFly and Stargirl on Central FM. Getting us off to a fantastic start this Tuesday evening. I hope you're very well, wherever you are across the Forth Valley. Perhaps you are just finishing up work. Perhaps you're already in the car on the way home. Or maybe the work is only just beginning. Regardless, stick with us for some Jennifer Lopez, some Bebe Rexha on the way very shortly. And of course, your half-hour house party loading up for 6:30 tonight. Got the Artful Dodger kicking that off. It's going to be fantastic. Before we get there, though, let's take it down a wee notch and enjoy a nice, beautiful singy song tune with Lewis Capaldi. Stay Love for You Now on Central FM. Oh,

0: Nelly. This is Just a Dream on Central FM. Liv Cowell hanging out with you for your Tuesday evening, and lots more to come. I'm going to get into some big energy with Jennifer Lopez next.
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high energy from BBDX, a new religion on Central FM. Feels like it's a weekend anthem on a Tuesday night. I'm loving it. And it's exactly what we need as we head into our half-hour house party. It is time, of course, to forget about the day, forget about the rest of the week that lies ahead, and enjoy some truly fantastic tunes. I've got Grace on the way, United Nations and Dua Lipa all coming up before 7 o'clock tonight. And right now, we shake off the day and ease into our evening together with the sounds of this. Artful Dodger, Romina Johnson. This is Moving Too Fast, kicking off tonight's half-hour house party.

0: Oh, this one doesn't get nearly enough airplay in the half hour house party. Grace, Not Over Yet on Central FM, and more just like that coming your way next. United Nations on the way, and a big one from Dua Lipa.
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1: Attitude from Dua Lipa. That was Blow Your Mind on Central FM this Tuesday evening. Liv Kittle hanging out with you. Welcome along. You are catching us in the middle of our half-hour house party. And I have to admit, I miss the World Cup. I really do. I feel like it really brought everyone together. And that's for someone who doesn't typically watch the football much or engage in that kind of side of things. I really, really enjoyed it this year. And I'm missing it. I miss the camaraderie. So let's go on a big football anthem, freed from

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2: 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Sexy back, closing out tonight's half-hour house party right here on Central FM. We go again tomorrow evening at 6:30. 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And between now and then, we've got lots more to enjoy tonight. All the best songs all day long continue at 7 o'clock. 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
2: 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At 7 o'clock, time for an update on all the latest news across the Forth Valley with Andrew Baxter.
19: Pass rates for National 5 Hire and Advanced Hires have all increased across Scotland. Exam results have been sent out today to young people across the Forth Valley. Across Scotland, over 148,000 young people have been getting their results. Liam Duncan is...

0: from mental health charity SimH.
1: There are many different pathways to success, and sometimes opportunities we never expected turn out to be the right ones. Remember that if you're feeling anxious, worried, or unsure about what comes next, support is available.
0: Stirling Albion say they are taking action after a number of youngsters were involved in hooliganism at the weekend. The club have announced they're banning unaccompanied under-16s at Forth Bank on home match days. In a statement, they say they are appalled by the actions of some young fans. Nearly one in five A&D patients at Forth Valley Royal Hospital waited more than 8 hours to be admitted, discharged or treated in June. That's according to figures from Public Health Scotland. 7% waited 12 hours or more. A new £15 million government fund has been launched to improve the resilience of communities across Scotland most at risk from flooding. The package will support projects such as sustainable drainage schemes and nature-based solutions. And the Battle of Bannockburn Visitor Centre is to close for nearly 2 years for major upgrade works. The attraction will close on the 1st of October, although the grounds will remain open. The Visitor Centre has welcomed over 300,000 people since 2014.
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0: Cloudy tonight with a few showers across the Forth Valley and lows of 14 degrees Celsius. That's the latest. I'm Andrew Baxter.
3: 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Libco are continuing all the best songs all day long. Duane Aquai right now and Neo on the way very shortly.
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Oh, Neil, and So Sick on Central FM this evening. Hello and welcome. Thank you very much for having us as your soundtrack. Wherever you are, whatever you're up to across the Forth Valley tonight, I hope you'll stick with us as we enjoy more fantastic tunes. Got some Kylie Minogue lined up for you shortly. Stardust with Music Sounds Better With You. Got some Somber on the way. Bit of Calvin Harris as well. A fantastic mix, even as we head up to just 8 o'clock tonight. So stick around. Before we get there, though, let's head to this guy. Teddy Swims planning a big global tour as of September this year. Very exciting. He will come to the UK next year, so if you're heading to the Glasgow date, I would love to hear from you. Let's enjoy this one in the meantime. Mr. Know-It-All on Central FM.

0: This is honestly such an underrated tune. For me, this is one of her absolute best. Kylie Minogue, Love at First Sight, from back in 2001. 25 years old, that song is this year. I mean, how depressed do you feel? Gonna get some Stardust on next as well. Music Sounds Better With You is the next tune you'll hear on Central FM.
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an absolute star right now and one of my favourites, Somber and Homewrecker, playing for you this Tuesday evening on Central FM. I hope we find you very well tonight. Still to come, got some Destiny's Child on the way, some Callum Beattie, and a new one from Ariana Grande's latest album as well. Very excited about all this, all that's happening there. But more importantly, I think you should know that I'm in a toast phase again, and I don't know how else to describe it. This is something my brother and I worked out happens every, I would say maybe once a year, maybe twice a year if you're lucky. You just suddenly remember how wonderful toast is. Do you know what? Like simple, just toast and butter, and then it's like you wake up, you want toast. You come home from work, toast. Back from a dancing night out, toast. Back from the gym, toast.

0: seems to be a level of confusion around the toast phase that I claim to be in right now. It's simple. It's exactly what it sounds like. I've just discovered that toast is the best thing in the world, having forgotten for the last kind of year or so. And I'd particularly recommend, if you're up reading a book late tonight and you get to a really good chapter and you think, oh, do you know what? Just one more. Go to the kitchen, do yourself a favour, make yourself a good cup of tea and a bit of toast and eat it standing up. There is nothing better in this world. Perhaps, actually, the only thing that could compete is the Fourth Valley Day, which we're doing this Saturday. And I'll tell you about that next after some Callum Beattie.
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Callum Beattie. Gorgeous one from him. This is Salamander Street soundtracking Tuesday evening across the Fourth Alley tonight. All right, now, as I mentioned, very excited about this Saturday, which we are calling Central FM's Fourth Valley Day. We are celebrating everything that makes the Fourth Valley such a brilliant place to live. And all this week, we need your help. We want to hear about the people, the places, and the businesses that you love most. Where in this area makes the Fourth Valley what it is? Get in touch, please. Is that your favourite coffee shop? It could be the best chippy in the Fourth Valley. A hidden gem, an amazing local business, or maybe just even somewhere that you love spending time with the family. We want your nominations. Please send us a WhatsApp, either a voice note or a message, telling us about your favourite place in the Fourth Valley on 0330 838 1031. 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And then on Saturday, 8th of August, our wonderful Nicola Meagan is going to reveal your favourites and celebrate everything that makes the Fourth Valley so wonderfully special. Everyone across the Fourth Valley can get involved. The more the merrier. Tell your pals, your colleagues, your neighbours, your family, and send in those nominations all this week. We're going to do the big reveals on Saturday. That's the 8th of August. And it's a big thank you to our friends over at Right Medicine Pharmacy for supporting this as well. They are ready nearby to help with expert advice and everyday healthcare. And back into the tunes now. Got some Macy Gray on the way next. And now a new one from Ariana Grande's 8th album, Petal, came out on Friday. Here's one from it right now.

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21: Pass rates for National 5 Hire and Advanced Hires have all increased across Scotland. Exam results have been sent out today to young people across the Forth Valley. Across Scotland, over 148,000 young people have been getting their results. Liam Duncan is from mental health charity SEMH.
22: There are many different pathways to success, and sometimes opportunities we never expected turn out to be the right ones. Remember that if you're feeling anxious, worried or unsure about what comes next, support is available.
21: Stirling Albion say they are taking action after a number of youngsters were involved in hooliganism at the weekend. The club have announced they're banning unaccompanied under-16s at Forth Bank on home match days. In a statement, they say they are appalled by the actions of some young fans. Nearly one in five A&E patients at Forth Valley Royal Hospital waited more than 8 hours to be admitted, discharged or treated in June. That's according to figures from Public Health Scotland. 7% waited 12 hours or more.

0: A new £15 million government fund has been launched to improve the resilience of communities across Scotland most at risk from flooding. The package will support projects such as sustainable drainage schemes and nature-based solutions. And the Battle of Bannockburn Visitor Centre is to close for nearly 2 years for major upgrade works. The attraction will close on the 1st of October, although the grounds will remain open. The Visitor Centre has welcomed over 300,000 people since 2014.
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0: Cloudy tonight with a few showers across the Forth Valley and lows of 14 degrees Celsius. That's the latest. I'm Andrew Baxter.
2: 8 o'clock this Tuesday, and I hope you're having a wonderful night so far. My name is Liv. We continue with some Chemical Brothers on after this. Chin from Texas.
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this tune's had such a resurgence recently, and I am so here for it. Chemical Brothers and Go on Central FM tonight. It does feature in the Apex film on Netflix. Have you seen it? The one with them, is it Taron Egerton or Egerton and Charlize Theron, and she's out in outback Australia and he starts basically hunting her, and it's epic. I watched it a couple of weeks ago and I have to say it was very entertaining. Would recommend. And now for a complete change of pace, Taylor Swift, I Knew It's I Knew You.

0: never fails to put a wee smile on my face, that one. Blink-182 and All the Small Things on Central FM. My name is Liv. Going to get on some LaRue for you next. Niall Horan still to come as well. And some Leanne Rimes.
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George Ezra, Blame It On Me on Central FM. I hope you're very well this evening. Perhaps you are just joining us, having got home from work. Maybe you're off to the gym tonight, you need some tunes to keep you going, or maybe you are just enjoying a little bit of downtime this Tuesday. We're here for it. Got some John Legend on the way for you to just relax a little bit later on. Got some Gracie Abrams as well, a new tune from her. The Cooks coming up. It's a nice little bit of indie for Tuesday night. And now a new one from Niall Horan's latest album, which I love. Coming to Glasgow next month. It's going to be very exciting if you're heading through from the Forth Valley. Have the best night. Let's enjoy this one nice and loudly. This one is called Tastes So Good on Central FM.

0: Pink, Just Give Me a Reason. Big sing-along tune for the Tuesday evening across the Forth Valley. And lots more still to come. This is Central FM with the best songs all day long. I have a whole hour of brand new Scottish music coming your way from 9. I'll tell you more about that next after a big anthem from John Legend.
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0: Oh.
1: Now, you may sit there and go, oh, you can't have that. That's not an anthem. It's too sad and so. No, I stand firm. We have plenty of slow romantic anthems. I think John Legend is perhaps king of the slow anthem. That was all of me on Central FM. I hope it finds you very well tonight. And do stick with us. We've got a whole hour of very, very exciting new music coming out of Scotland right now. Bands, artists, musicians, DJs and producers that you need to know about. Some of which might live like two streets down from you. Quite a few from the Forth Valley. So we'll get into that in about 15 minutes time. Looking forward to it. The Cooks are on next. The big indie belter. And now Gracie Abrams. Hit the Wall from the new Daughter from Hell album.

playing the best songs all day long across Falkirk, Stirling, and Clackmannanshire. 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

0: I'm sure it will come as no surprise for me to say that I am such an indie gal at heart. That is absolutely taking me back. The Cooks and Naive on Central FM. And if you like that, there are hundreds of amazing new indie bands coming out of Scotland right now. I will introduce you to a few of them next at 9 o'clock after some news.
1: 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Evenings with Bruce Taxis Falkirk. Going

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4: Pass rates for National 5 Higher and Advanced Hires have all increased across Scotland. Exam results have been sent out today to young people across the Forth Valley. Across Scotland, over 148,000 young people have been getting their results. Liam Duncan is from mental health charity SEMH.
5: There are many different pathways to success, and sometimes opportunities we never expected turn out to be the right ones. Remember that if you're feeling anxious, worried, or unsure about what comes next, support is available.
4: Stirling Albion say they are taking action after a number of youngsters were involved in hooliganism at the weekend. The club have announced they're banning unaccompanied under-16s at Forth Bank on home match days. In a statement, they say they are appalled by the actions of some young fans. Nearly one in five A&E patients at Forth Valley Royal Hospital waited more than 8 hours to be admitted, discharged or treated in June. That's according to figures from Public Health Scotland. 7% waited 12 hours or more. A new £15 million government fund has been launched to improve the resilience of communities across Scotland most at risk from flooding. The package will support projects such as sustainable drainage schemes and nature-based solutions. And the Battle of Bannockburn Visitor Centre is to close for nearly 2 years for major upgrade works. The attraction will close on the 1st of October, although the grounds will remain open. The Visitor Centre has welcomed over 300,000 people since 2014.
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4: Cloudy tonight with a few showers across the Forth Valley and lows of 14.

0: degrees Celsius. That's the latest. I'm Andrew Baxter.
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2: 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My name is Liv. 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

Nice bit of bright indie pop for a Tuesday. Call Connie, and two times over, a band coming out of Ayrshire right now, having a great time by the looks of it. They've been on tour recently once more with the 1975 tribute band, which I maintain sounds like an absolutely incredible night out. I'm a big fan of the original bands, but I always think tribute bands are great fun because they just take themselves a wee bit less seriously, so you can totally let loose on a night like that. And I think Call Connie supporting them, it's a match made in heaven. So if they do it again, I'll keep you well updated. And before that, we started off with Glenn Roth's band, Oxcar, very interesting band, doing a lot of really cool indie rock. We started off with their tune Locked In tonight. Thank you very much. You are locked in to Central FM, you might say. I hope you'll stick around between now and 10 o'clock for some really exciting new Scottish music. I've got some blues coming up for you, a wee bit more indie. We've got some singer-songwriters coming out that are definitely worth keeping an eye on, as well as a heap of new releases to look ahead to and some more gigs for your calendar as well. So with that in mind, let's stay over in Greenock now, just outside Glasgow, for a new indie artist called Pula, all self-produced. He's got a gig coming up in September. This one is his latest. It's called On Site.

Hula from Greenock with Onside on Central FM. Such an interesting wee artist coming out at the minute. And I said, everything is independent. It's all just self-produced. Every layer of music that you heard there, every instrument, all the vocals is from this one very talented musician. And as I mentioned, you can catch him live as well. He's got a gig coming up, I believe, in September. You can catch him at Audio over in Glasgow, which should be great fun. And more gigs as well to add to your calendar. It's quite a busy time for Scottish music right now. Everyone's getting in on the festival scene at the minute, including these guys, a band from Glasgow called Plasticine, which we have loved supporting here on Central FM. They've announced that they're going to be playing the QMU in Glasgow as part of the Tomorrow's Harvest Festival. That's on the 28th and 29th of August, so definitely have a wee look for some tickets. And in the meantime, let's get into one of my favourite tunes from them, a recent single from 2026. This is Hopeless in Love.

0: bands definitely worth keeping an eye on. Plasticine, this is Hopeless and Love playing for you this Tuesday on Central FM, and they've had a great summer so far. They've had a few different festivals, including Together Again, just played at the end of last week, and as I said, that one coming up at the end of this month over at the QMU in Glasgow, worth checking out. 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So stick with us as we explore a few more little indie sounds, some new singer-songwriters, and an EP, two EPs coming out in the next few weeks.
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Blair Davies sounding just gorgeous this evening. That's First and Last on Central FM. And I have to say, their upcoming EP is one I am particularly excited about. It's going to drop on the 9th of September. It's called You Like Ugly, Don't You Babe? And I think we can expect very, very exciting things based on the singles that have come out from it so far. So if you like what you heard from them there, definitely go and pre-save it and look ahead to the rest of 2026 as well. Before that, we had Distant Images from Edinburgh with That Feeling. Gorgeous atmospheric sound to that one. It's always quite romantic, I think. And more to come as well from us tonight. Got some blues coming up before 10 o'clock, a bit more kind of folksy Americana sounds as well to take us towards the end of the show. And now another EP that we can look ahead to, also coming out in September, from Jamie Rafferty. This is only the second single that we have from him. Came out on Friday. It's called So I Can Let Her Go. It's inspired by Jolene. He's flipped the message on his head, begging someone else to fall in love with his ex so they can finally let her go, as is the name.

0: Dakota Manchester, and an amazing song from her called Forbidden Love. You may have seen her play it as part of the King Tut Summer Nights Festival. She was one of the headliners, one of the first opening acts of the festival, which looked absolutely amazing. A big summer for her. And plenty more to come as well. I know she's been back making some new music. Hopefully we'll have some singles to bring you soon here on Central FM. And in the meantime, if you like that song you heard just there, there is in fact a full mix of it. What we played was the short mix, so there's more to go and fall in love with from Cora if you so desire. But don't go quite yet. Stick with us here on Central FM. Going to bring you a few more songs from around Scotland to take you up to 10 o'clock, including a big bluesy band from Strathaven, which you need to know about.
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I've honestly got so much time for these guys. It's just such a rich, deep, beautiful, earthy sounds. Big Paul and the Pelham Blues. Oh, between the vocals and the guitar and all of it coming together, it's just a gorgeous, gorgeous sound. Wanderers Blues for your Tuesday night on Central FM. You may have seen them at Hangerfest playing their hometown of Strathaven for a second year in a row, and I'm hoping they'll make it three because I couldn't make it this time, but maybe I'll catch them next. I feel like they would just be immense to see that live and just feel blown away by that gorgeous, gorgeous sound. I hope it finds you very well tonight. Thank you so much for hanging out with us. Before that, we had Anton O'Donnell with his beautiful tune, When the Lights Go Down, and I hope you'll stick around for the next couple of tunes as well. Going to stay in a kind of slightly rockier side of it now and head over to East Kilbride for a band called Vasa. Now, these are guys we've played in the show before, but every time I've tried to email them, I've got a bounce back. I have since finally got hold of their real email address, and so I'm hoping they're hearing this now. Guys, we're such fans. We are so glad you got in touch with your tunes, and I hope you know how much we've loved playing this on Central FM. The guitar riffs are just absolutely to die for. These guys have a couple of tunes under the belt already and plenty more still to come. This one is called On Repeat, playing for you this Tuesday evening on Central FM as we celebrate some of the best music coming out of Scotland at this very moment.

0: A new one from Maddie Nisbet to take us towards 10 o'clock. That was Death of the Radio on Central FM. My name is Liv Cowell. Do come back tomorrow evening at 9 o'clock if you enjoyed any of what you heard today. There is plenty more from Scotland to celebrate for the rest of the week. And you can also find the full track list of the last hour as well on our website at centralfm.co.uk. So if there was a wee tune or an artist or a band that you didn't quite catch the name of, all the details should be there at the end of the show tonight. So do go and head there. And in the meantime, we'll take you through into Wednesday morning with all the best songs all night long. My name is Liv Cowell. Thank you again and take care.
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6: The top stories this hour. The Justice Secretary says previous government's failures to build enough prison places have left victims carrying the can through early releases. Most inmates will spend less time in jails in England and Wales from October, though rapists and serious child sex offenders are excluded. Those freed will be electronically tagged and placed under enhanced monitoring. Chief Inspector of Probation Martin Jones reckons the government's given just enough of a heads up.
7: But they do need to ensure that the probation service has the resources for the long term to cope with a significant movement of cases from custody into the community. And whilst a huge amount of attention has been placed on our prison service, I would say that the probation service is under equal pressure.
6: It's understood senior FIFA staff have been asked to come to Morocco tomorrow for talks with its under fire president. Jordan's Football Association has joined England and Wales in calling for Gianni Infantino to go. Authorities say a dinghy which capsized in the English Channel was the largest single vessel used in an attempted migrant crossing. 173 people were rescued and taken back to France. Police in Scotland are investigating after several athletes failed to return home from the Commonwealth Games in Glasgow. Reports in Uganda say four of the country's six boxers are unaccounted for, while a Pakistani boxer is also reported to have missed his flight. Bono's among those paying tribute to Oscar-winning musician Glenn Hansard at his funeral in Dublin. He performed a spoken version of one of his famous U2 songs.
8: It's a beautiful day. Don't let it get away. You touched us. You take me to that other place. You reached us. No one is a hopeless case.
6: Organised by the Hansard Estate, hundreds gathered at St Patrick's Cathedral to pay their respects to the 56-year-old who died in a motorcycle crash last week. And the Welsh language dub of Star Wars A New Hope has been produced. It's ahead of the film's 50th anniversary next year. From Sky News, I'm Cam Hall.
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8: The top stories this hour. The Justice Secretary has apologised to the family of PC Andrew Harper after two of his killers were left eligible for early release.
9: We would have liked to have gone further, but we couldn't, because if we do that, we would run out of prison places very quickly, and then no victims would be getting justice, because their perpetrators wouldn't be being detained, they wouldn't be being incarcerated. That can't be right.
8: Alex Norris says rape, serious child sex offences and grooming are being excluded from the scheme, but manslaughter isn't. PC Harper died in 2019 after being caught in a strap behind a getaway car and dragged along a country road in Berkshire. His widows called the decision not to exclude her husband's killers disgusting. Senior FIFA staff have been asked to attend crisis talks with Under Pressure President Gianni Infantino tomorrow. It'll be held in the Moroccan city of Rabat. The meeting comes as member organisations withdraw support of Infantino following his failed plan to sell stakes in the World Cup. Our sports news reporter, Kaveh Solakol, says it'll be interesting to learn of Infantino's stance.
10: Is he going to throw in the towel and say, look, I can read the room, I'm going to do the honourable thing and resign? Or is he going to stay, I fight on, I'm the FIFA president. If you want me to leave, you're going to have to take me down.
8: The Environment Agency says four men have been arrested over the illegal dumping of a large amount of waste in Wigan. Residents have had to put up with bad smells for months. Police Scotland say several athletes who competed at the Commonwealth Games in Glasgow are unaccounted for. Media in Uganda say four members of the country's boxing team didn't join them before flying home earlier. Princess Eugenie has given birth to a baby girl. Her third child was born in Lisbon last night. And Jack Draper's return to action after injury has ended in defeat to Frenchman Terence Atman at the Canadian Open Tennis. The Brit was beaten in three sets in the first round. From Sky News, I'm Daisy Steele.
6: No, no. 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
2: The top stories this hour. The Justice Secretary says previous governments' failures to build enough prison places have left victims carrying the can through early releases. Most inmates will spend less time in jails in England and Wales from October, though rapists and serious child sex offenders are excluded. Those freed will be electronically tagged and placed under enhanced monitoring. Chief Inspector of Probation Martin Jones reckons the government's given just enough of a heads up.
3: But they do need to ensure that the probation service has the resources for the long term to cope with a significant movement of cases from custody into the community. And whilst a huge amount of attention has been placed on our prison service, I would say that the probation service is under equal pressure.
2: It's understood senior FIFA staff have been asked to come to Morocco tomorrow for talks with its under fire president. Jordan's Football Association has joined England and Wales in calling for Gianni Infantino to go. Authorities say a dinghy which capsized in the English Channel was the largest single vessel used in an attempted migrant crossing. 157 people were rescued and taken back to France. Police in Scotland are investigating after several athletes failed to return home from the Commonwealth Games in Glasgow. Reports in Uganda say four of the country's six boxers are unaccounted for, while a Pakistani boxer is also reported to have missed his flight. Bono's among those paying tribute to Oscar-winning musician Glenn Hansard at his funeral in Dublin. He performed a spoken version of one of his famous U2 songs.
4: It's a beautiful day. Don't let it get away. You touched us. You take me to that other place. You reached us. No one is a hopeless case.
2: Organised by the Hansard Estate, hundreds gathered at St Patrick's Cathedral earlier to pay their respects to the 56-year-old who died in a motorcycle crash last week. Hozier and comedian Chris O'Dowd were also there. From Sky News, I'm Daisy Steele.
5: No.

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4: Are you starting out as a gardener? Feeling like you don't really know your dahlias from your dandelions? Wanting to get the kids to take their first muddy steps into growing easy veg? Head down to Torwood Garden Centre in Larbert. 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Oh, and they do great cakes too. Torwood Garden Centre, Larbert. The place to start gardening.
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2: The top stories this hour. Ministers insist anyone released early from prison in England and Wales will still see their liberty curtailed by restrictions like electronic tagging and exclusion zones. Rapists and child sex offenders can no longer be let out halfway through their sentence, but domestic abusers and killers convicted of manslaughter remain eligible from October. Victims Minister Alex Davies-Jones admits she's angry but can't ignore overcrowding in jails.
3: Look, I wish we didn't have to be in this position, but what would be worse is if we didn't have a criminal justice system that wasn't able to arrest anyone, put anyone through the court system, or have a place in prison for someone who needs it.
2: Former FA Executive Director David Davies is surprised so many countries are yet to speak out over Gianni Infantino's future as FIFA president. He'll meet with senior staff in the Moroccan city of Rabat today. Davies says he wouldn't be surprised if he resigned, even though support could still come.
4: The South Americans, the Africans, and from some of the key Asian elements of the so-called FIFA family. Having said that, I don't think he will want to be humiliated. Frankly, he's been humiliated enough.
2: New guidance on toilets, changing rooms and other single-sex spaces comes into force today, a year and a half after the Supreme Court's ruling on the legal definition of sex. It says toilets and changing facilities designated for men or women should be used according to biological sex. A 26-year-old man's due in court in Greece later after the body of a Scottish woman was found in a suitcase. Elizabeth Jane Ross was only identified by her fingerprints after she was discovered in Athens about 2.5 weeks ago. The King's niece, Princess Eugenie, has welcomed her third child with Jack Brooksbank. The little girl arrived on Monday at a hospital in Portugal. And Jack Draper suffered defeat on his return from injury, going down in three sets against Frenchman Terence Atman in the first round of the Canadian Open tennis. From Sky News, I'm Daisy Steele.
0: No, no. More of the best